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0: 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Charge flight 11 Mono, come up 12072.
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Last 2 0 9 8 0 0 2 9 0 0 2 0 9 8 0 0 2 0 9 8 0 0 2 0 9 8 0 0 2 0 9 8 0 0 2 0 9 8 0 0 2 0 9 8 0 0 2 0 9 8 0 0 2 0 9 8 0 0 2 0 9 8 0 0 2 0 9 8 0 0 2 0 9 8 0 0 2 0 9 8 0 0 2 0 9 8 0 0 2 0 9 8 0 0 2 0 9 8 0 0 2 0 9 8 0 0 2 0 9 8 0 0 2 0 9 8 0 0 2 0 9 8 0 0 2 0 9 8 0 0 2 0 9 8 0 0 2 0 9 8 0 0 2 0 9 8 0 0 2 0 9 8 0 0 2 0 9 8 0 0 2 0 9 8 0 0 2 0 9 8 0 0 2 0 9 8 0 0 2 0 9 8 0 0 2 0 9 8

0: Charlie 691, contact 2600, 1337. Roger 691, Montreal. Go ahead, Roger 691. Yeah, over to Winnipeg, please, 337.
1: 337, Roger, just tell us, yes.
2: Roger, the Eagles have 481 heavy rotating levels, 870.
0: This one's a 481 heavy, Montreal Sunday.
2: This one's a 481 heavy existing level 390.
0: This one's a 481 flying side level 390.
2: So the 481 standing level 390, thank you.
3: Montreal United 880, we're at 390. 80,
0: heavy. United 880, heavy, Montreal Sunday.

0: units 20, Montreal. United 20, go ahead.
1: United 20, use caution, identical flight number, FINA 20 is about to check in.
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1: Good evening, now use caution, identical flight number. You're sharing the frequency with a unit 220.
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0: Hotel Center, Aerogen 587, Thunderbird 350.
1: Aerogen 587, 8, 8, 8, 8, 8, 8, 8, 8, 8, 8, 8, 8, 8, 8, 8, 8, 8, 8, 8, 8, 8, 8, 8, 8, 8, 8, 8, 8, 8, 8, 8, 8, 8, 8, 8, 8, 8, 8, 8, 8, 8, 8, 8, 8, 8, 8, 8, 8, 8, 8, 8, 8, 8, 8, 8, 8, 8, 8, 8, 8, 8, 8, 8, 8, 8, 8, 8, 8, 8, 8, 8, 8, 8, 8, 8, 8, 8, 8, 8, 8, 8, 8, 8, 8, 8, 8, 8, 8, 8, 8, 8, 8, 8, 8, 8, 8, 8, 8, 8, 8, 8, 8, 8, 8, 8, 8, 8, 8, 8, 8, 8, 8, 8, 8, 8, 8, 8, 8, 8, 8, 8, 8, 8,

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0: 0532, you're getting parallel 430 for the crossing.
1: We don't have available 450.
0: You want me to ask again there? That's your new request for the crossing?
1: We request for the crossing for level 450.
0: Okay, let me call you back.
1: Thank you. Control Center, good night, Steve, Echo, Alpha Heavy, Flight Number 3,
0: Secretary. Steve, 4 Echo, Alpha Heavy, Marshall Center, 4.

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0: 5-3, Gander, is there enable you request YouTube traffic?
1: Alright, but we do have available 7430, correct?
0: Correct.
1: So whenever we are ready to climb to 7430, you are concerned.
0: Yes, I'm sorry.

587, Michelle. Fred, Harrington 587. Are you able to level 370? Stand by. Unable Harrington 587. Understood, thank you.

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0: Thank you.
1: United 20, traffic 1 o'clock, 15 miles northbound, 777, Federal 340, caution possible, right of
0: you. United 20, thank you.
1: China 310, 50, traffic 9 o'clock, 12 miles northeastbound, 767, Federal 330.
0: Okay, Channel 310, 50, thank you.

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1: Turkish 4 Mike Sierra Heavy, Motor Summit Maradona, squad 6260.
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1: Cluster 1319, Air Canada 337, traffic 12 to 1 o'clock, 15 miles south, eastbound 747, flight level 350, caution possible wake
2: service. We have traffic,
1: Air Canada 337. Air Incheon 587, traffic 12 o'clock, 12 miles, northwestbound 320, flight level 340. Looking for the traffic, Air Incheon 587 tickets.

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0: Final 1-8 bold, 5-3-8 bold, back
1: inside. We'll just back out.
0: United 909, heavy muscle, final

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1: Lufthansa 481, Roger. EBS
2: 4851, Roger. Airing GN 587, this is Final
1: 330. Contact Flight 0 City 0 and
2: on 5 week, 0. 1-0, send us P-Net 20, 20, go ahead. Do you have any reports of turbulence, Flight 390?
1: I'm not complaining whatsoever this evening, everything should be smooth.
2: Okay, in that case, request flight level 390, PNAT 2-0.
1: PNAT 20, climb flight level 390.
2: Climb flight level 390, PNAT 20.
3: Montreal Center, request 4872, heavy, good evening, flight level 35-0.
1: So, 4872, heavy, Mr. Sana, good evening.

0: 182 heading, 370.
1: United 182, roger on 19-4, confirm.
0: Sorry, say again for United 182.
1: This is Anna, I just wanted to confirm you were on the correct frequency, anyone?

0: Houston, November Charlie Rogers, airport wind 210 at 14, gusting 19, altimeter 2966. We'll report final.
1: Charlie Rogers 119, contact Toronto Center 12122.
2: 12122, Charlie 119, have a good night.
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2: Alpha,
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2: 337. Montreal, Delta 142 Heavy, flight level 370.
0: Delta 142 Heavy, microphone on Roger.
2: Montreal, Montreal, Shamrock 988, flight level 310, Metro.
0: Shamrock 988, microphone on Montreal.

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1: Go ahead, sir.
0: United 972 traffic, 2 o'clock, 15 miles, northwest bound, Embraer 2955, level 360.
1: Alright, we're looking at 972.

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1: United 901 Heavy Montreal, good evening, squawk 6225.
0: 6225, United 901.
2: Hello, United 20 Heavy, Thunderbolt 330.
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1: Left 5, Sun, go Montreal.
0: Left 5, Sun, go, go ahead.
1: Left 5, Sun, go, I am working on your request. In the meantime, proceed direct to Rudy.
0: Python,
1: proceed direct to Ahuti.
0: Alpha, Victor, Unicorn, Tango, India. Or Python.
1: Enter.

0: Control, this is Flight 461.
1: Go ahead.
0: Control, this is Flight 461. You chose between the throttle 410 and 450 at this time.
1: 450. Zero, and we would like to stay as long as possible in quarter zero. We are now a little bit too heavy for 450.
0: Okay, I've been told you were able at 0050. What would be the new time now?
1: Okay, got you. Half an hour? What? Please, that's what I'd appreciate it.
0: Pushing your luck a bit, but half an hour is a push.
1: Thank you so much, sir.
2: Okay, November 10.

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0: Possible to redirect the lakes to us?
2: Myself, Center, United 909, yes, 310.
1: United 909, I'm Lester. Shenlock 988, are you looking for a shortcut, I'm sorry?
0: I'm confirming the name of Shenlock 988.
1: Shenlock 988, I can go up to Earth Axis if you want.
0: Yeah, that would be great, Shenlock 988.
1: Shenlock 988, what's your direct Earth Axis?
0: Routing Earth Axis, Shenlock 988, Mercy, be sure.
1: Shenlock 3?
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2: 930,
3: 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Château de Montréal, bonsoir, Saïtien Langui, nous, on passe le 03, 8 vers le 3-9-0.
1: Saïtien Langui, bonjour.

0: Golf Center, bonjour. Golden Flux 46, flight number 430.
1: Golden Flux 46, bonjour. We don't have the easiest call sign.
0: Yes, we are trying to make it a little bit more easier. Okay, no, this time, everything costs money. What else US dollars of it? It could change on the calls and all this.
1: You're right.

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1: Go ahead, Arctic 118.
0: Arctic 118, the traffic 12 o'clock, 15 miles east, northeast boundary, 905, 70, caution, possible right turn.
1: Arctic 118, thanks.
2: Montreal, United 972, heavy 350, how you right, smooth right now.
0: United 972, smooth until Gander, I think.

0: Montreal Center, United 907, flight level 350.
1: United State 907, that's right.
2: Good evening, Delta 142, heading flight level 370.
1: Delta 142, Roger. Let's complain to us for this evening.

0: 完之后再把它转。
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0: 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That's something north forever, deceiving.

0: Golden Fox 4-6, Montreal.
1: Montreal, go ahead. Golden Fox 4-6.
0: Yes, are you soon able to climb to flight level 450?
1: Affirmative, we are ready, 450 now.
0: That's flight 4-6 at climb flight level 450.
1: That's now flight level 450, according to 4-6. Thank you.

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0: 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We're planning the visual, 2-1, wheels down in about 12 minutes.
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2: Montreal, Delta 620, checking in 370.
3: Delta 620, how do you move to Delta Center?

0: Requested a ride over at the next switch cell phone down the road.
1: United 9053, there are absolutely no reports of any turbulence tonight.
0: Fantastic, thank you. Montreal, good evening. United 987 Heavy at 350.
1: United 987 Heavy, Montreal, Center Hill.
2: Runway 21, winds 200 at 12-18, altimeter 2966, report final.
3: 2966, we'll report final, under 102.
0: Yeah, center of Medicare, 20 heavy, flight number 30.
1: Western 20 heavy, Mona, center of Medicare.

0: United 972, go ahead.
1: We just entered some modern shock-like turbulence 350.
0: 972, that's the first report. Do you want to try a different level, or you'd like to wait about see how it goes?
1: We'd like to hang on here for just at least a minute, United 972. We'll look for things over.
0: Okay, so let me know as soon as it improves.
1: Center PI 972, can we climb to flight level 370?
0: United 972, climb flight level 370.
1: I climb flight level 370, 9972. Let me know what happens up there.
0: Okay, thank you. United 907, ahead of you at your 11 o'clock by approximately 30 miles. That company reporting some light to moderate at 35, climbing now to 37. We'll provide an update once level.
1: United 907, copy, thanks for the update.
0: Ship 569, traffic information at your 12 o'clock at 10 miles eastbound Dreamliner above.
2: Traffic is stable with ship 569.

0: Excuse me, Montreal, United 920, flight level 330, it's good.
1: Right.
2: United 920, heavy Montreal, center hello.
1: Hello.
2: Mr. 569, contact me on 133-907.
0: 3397, what's your 569? Everybody else, what's this? 569 on 3397.
2: Mr. 569, Roger.

0: 972.
1: United 972, go ahead.
0: So far, just light chop at flight level 370.
1: United 972, thanks for the update. United 907, Montreal.
2: 99 to 907, about a minute ago, we just started to pick up light chop.
1: Okay, the aircraft, the company aircraft, sector 11 o'clock by 30 miles, it's reporting light chop as well, that's now flight 170.
2: United 907, copy. We're
1: going to
2: stay at
3: 350 for the time being.
1: Roger, did you encounter any moderate?
3: Negative.
1: Thank you. Hotel,
3: hello,
1: I said 670, I said 670, Molly, on center, hello.

0: Et bonne direction, est-ce Montréal?
1: Montréal, good day, this is Kevin Police, you have you with your local police, 3-0, thank you.
0: Kevin, my 2-2, have you Montréal, say hello.
1: Hello.
2: Hello, 1-0-2, Roger, wind 2-0-0-11, gusting 18.

0: United 118.
1: Yeah, how's the ride currently at 501330?
0: Nothing but smooth for United 118.
1: Okay, just to inform you, approximately 8 minutes ahead, I had reports of had one report of moderate turbulence at 35, and another one just south of that, some light turbulence at 35. Flight 370 is light as well. So do you want to remain at the flight 330 or try higher?
0: Any reports at 330?
1: No, I have not. The reports that I got are approximately 7 minutes old, and that's the first report I've had all day.
0: United 118.
1: The area would be in about 10 minutes.

0: and United 118, let's go.
1: 118, go ahead.
0: I just want to make sure you want to remain in front of a 330, or do you wish to climb, because I still have a CPL request here at 35.
1: I'm sorry. Yeah, we'll stay at 33 for now, United 118.
0: Okay, Roger. So I will respond to your request, and if you wish to climb a little bit later, you can make it again.
1: What's that? Yeah, 118.
2: Montreal, good evening. Scandinavian Air and Honor 44 Heavy, Center 350, inbound. Telephone, go.
0: Scandinavian 944 Heavy, Montreal, Center, hello.

0: Montreal, United 907.
1: United 907, go ahead.
0: Yeah, we're having issues verifying our Oceanic RCL at Janjo, rejecting it. Can you work that for us?
1: Can you, what is the issue? You've sent everything in and you're flying according to flight time, confirmed?
0: Hey, firm, it's just rejecting the Janjo entry point, which is on our flight plan.
1: 99207, there's no need to worry about that. There may be, if there's a change required, Gather will provide the change either via data link, which will then pass on to you, or they will advise you directly by phone. There's no need to worry.
0: Yeah, 907, thanks.

0: all visual, you're 953, smooth private street, 70.
1: United 953, Metro.
0: And how is it right in your sector?
1: United 953, head by approximately 20 minutes. I did have a little bit of light chalk reported at flight level 370 and 350. No other reports at this time.
0: Thank you.

0: Montreal, United 920.
1: United 920, go ahead.
0: We have the ride is good. We'd like to request flight level 350.
1: United 920, ahead by about 20 minutes. I did have earlier reports, maybe 20 minutes ago. There was one aircraft just slightly south of your track that reported moderate at 35, and slightly south of that again, light at 35. And flight level 370 has some light turbulence in that same area.
0: Okay, never mind. We are through the 33, so we'll just stay here.
1: Okay. Most likely on the other side of that, maybe in 30 minutes, you might be able to request fire.
0: Okay, thanks for that. Montreal United, 118.
1: United, 118, go ahead.
0: We have the last 5 minutes, just intermittent light top here at 330, but nothing too bad.
1: Okay, that's good. You're right in the area where the moderate was reported at 35.
0: That's United 118.

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1: 830, 830, Long Island Center, hello.

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0: Emergency 118, just getting to my shop right now.
1: Okay, in your vicinity right now, I had some lights reported at 35 and 37. Possibility of a moderate bump at 350, just ahead of you by a few minutes.
0: Okay, we took a 118.

0: fairly smooth, maybe a occasional very light jump.
1: Hello, Ocean 52 Heavy, level 350.
2: Ocean 52 Heavy, Morgan Center, hello.
0: Okay, I did 118.
2: United
0: 118,
2: go ahead.
0: Yeah, 33. Nothing more than intermittent light shot. Maybe a back here. Nothing worth the ball.
2: United 118, I appreciate the update. Thank you.

0: Alright, all units, 953.
1: United 953, go ahead.
0: Yeah, just checking pickle shape level 370.
1: United 953, Roger.

0: United 920, Montreal. United 920, Montreal.
1: Go ahead, sorry about that.
0: United 920, no worries. What is your requested altitude for the crossing this evening?
1: We'd like to do flight level 35 here.
0: Okay, Roger. You can expect to be climbing. Are you able to climb anytime?
1: Yeah, we can, but we're just now coming up on that area turbulence where they were talking about moderate at 35.
0: That was me talking about it, so I'm just curious. I'm going to probably come to 35 for traffic on the other side of that area.
1: Right, thank you.

0: 4577 AV,
1: bonsoir.

0: 10 Victor, flight level 330.
1: Hi, 10 Victor, much of tonight, good evening. United 987, how's your ride so far?
2: United 987, right now it's a good ride. We just went through a period, looks like about 6 minutes, that's some very light chop.
1: Understood. ICF 3, Chani, how's your ride so far?
3: Okay, turn on light, guys. See you, Tom.
1: Yeah. United 953, how's your ride so far?
4: Okay, fine. 7 level 370, United 953.
1: Thank you.
5: Roger, all good evening, November 4050, maintaining flight level 430.
1: 050, Roger.

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1: Florida 1278, Zumberg 418, thank you, have a good day, good night, Fuzzle 3604.
0: Understood, thank you, bye-bye.
1: Toronto or Canada 327, Fuzzle 3604.
0: Yeah, Canada 327, this is Montreal Sun, good evening.
1: Sorry, Canada 327.

0: connected on 20 Montreal.
1: Nine,
0: apparently, flight level 350 is just the light shop. You ready to climb now?
1: Yeah, we can take flight level 350, United 920.
0: United 920, flight level 350.
1: I can maintain flight level 350, United 920.

0: that the Bonjour Austrian 52 Heavy, level 350, inbound north 52 West 080.
1: Austrian 52 Roger, could you say again the waypoint you're tracking, please?
0: We are tracking inbound to north 5230 west, correction, north 5230 west 080.
1: Okay, that's better, thank you.

0: 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Cargo King 232, Flannable 310.
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0: 4-6 heavy, flight level 330.
1: United 4-6, roger, check in about 1-5 minutes, lasting for 2-0 minutes, occasional light at flight level 330, light shop above.
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0: Bonjour, Italo 6-1, heavy, please have your...
1: Italo 6-2-1,

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0: Montreal Center. Good evening, Air Canada 828 Heavy, level 370.
1: Air Canada 828 Heavy, Montreal Center, Roger.
0: Lufthansa 447 Heavy, flight level 390.
1: Lufthansa 447, Roger.

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1: Unit 646, how's your right so far? Unit 46, Montreal.
2: Unit 46, mostly smooth.

0: Virgin Heavy,
1: Flight Level 3, Center. Virgin 86 Heavy, Monsieur from Atlanta. Canada 327, contact Winnipeg Center 1337.
2: 327, I got

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1: What was your name, thank you.
2: Steven, Delta 162 Heavy, Flight Level 370.
1: Delta 162, Hunter.

0: Charles Delta 56 Kevin, good evening, flight level 370.
1: Delta 56 Kevin, Montefana, good evening. Would you like to save a few minutes with a shortcut?
0: That'd be great, thank you.
1: Delta 56, proceed direct 30.
0: Proceed direct to Cuddy, thank you, Delta 56 Heavy.

0: 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Lisa Delta 7-6 Flight Level 410 CPTSC.
1: This is the 7-6 Flight Level 410.

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1: 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Bird 2-1 Mikey Mammoth.

0: Hotel Bonjour, Barista 7 9 8 Heavy, flight level 310.
1: Thank you, 7 9 8 Heavy, Manchester, Manchester.

0: southbound through Blue Pine, Turkish 8, Kilo Victor Heavy, maintaining 330.
1: Turkish 8, Kilo Victor Heavy, Mosafana Marada.
0: Hello, Bob.

0: Delta Zero Virgin 86 Heavy, TPDLC, flight level 370.
1: Virgin 86, Roger.
0: Hello, Mike,
1: Mike,

0: Oscar, good evening, Globe 5, Echo Delta, flight level 650, CCLC.
1: Globe 5, Echo Delta, heavy, much of summer, and the bridge is open.

0: Montreal, Center Zone, Zulu Delta 152 Heavy, flight level 330.
1: Delta 152 Heavy, Montreal, Center Zone.

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1: 970 final. Roger, this is Montreal Center. Good evening.

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0: 264 heavy, Montreal, number 1.
1: You go to 264 heavy, Montreal, number 1.

0: We're out of center today, KLM 604 Heavy, level 370.
1: KLM 604 Heavy, Monsieur Officer, bonjour.
0: Bonjour.
1: Montreal, good evening. 28 Fox, Heavy, Montreal, good evening.

0: Montreal, Delta 152. We've been getting intermittent light shock here, nothing worse than that. You know what the rides are like at 350?
1: Delta 152, well, no recent reports, but it's been smooth at 350 and above pretty much for the last 2 hours.

0: Delta 164 heavy with you, 350, good ride.
1: Delta 164 heavy, Montreal Conservative.
2: 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Right, RNAV, we're working with center. We're showing wheels down in 20 minutes, so call you man down.
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1: 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Wind 210 with 14, gusting 22, all cylinder 2-9-8-6-6.
2: Montreal Delta 164 heavy.
1: 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Report.
2: Delta 164, go ahead. Request right deviations for weather. We have some cells building about 80 miles on the nose.
3: Delta 164 deviation is approved. The one able to proceed direct to Van C in the back.
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This is Bonjour, Lima November 41 Golf Juliet Medevac, level 390. 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
1: Lufthansa 4 Charlie, heavy Montreal Center, good.
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2: Okay, right, good evening, Lufthansa 2 Papa Heavy, side of 370.
1: Lufthansa 2 Papa Heavy, Montreal Center, bonjour.
2: Montreal, I said 824 on 3325.
1: Alright, sir, 824, roger.

0: Montreal Delta, 164 Heavy, direct bound to Delta 164, roger.
1: Kill M 604, level 370.
0: Kill M 604, roger.

0: Montreal, good evening. Lot 4, flight level 370. Flight 4 AB, Montreal Center, bonjour.
1: Bonjour. Apparently not, but it is showering, so I don't know, if you make a joke again, it might start up.
2: Montreal,
0: loading 9-9-3-9-3-level 3-5-0. Flight 9-38 AB, Montreal Center, bonjour.
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0: Bill, bonsoir, Sherbrooke 9 Charlie X-Ray, V, Montreal Center, bonjour.
1: Montreal Delta 50, flight level 350 heavy at 50370.
0: Delta 50 heavy, Montreal Center, good evening.

0: from Glossary Path today. Two times a day, whatever the saying is. It's also a good one. And have a good night.
1: United, 27 Heavy, flight level 370. United, 27 Heavy, Montreal, 3rd,

0: 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Beaver 6 Alpha Charlie Heavy, flight level 360.
1: Beaver 6 Alpha Charlie Heavy, Montreal Center, bonjour.
0: Good evening, we are CPD, okay.
1: I'm sorry, say that again?
0: We are CPDLP, Beaver 6 Alpha Charlie.
1: Roger.
2: Montreal United 416 Heavy, flight level 330.
1: I said the 416 Heavy, Montreal Center, bonjour.
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1: Heavy, level 370 Contour 0 9 7 Heavy, Montreal, bonjour.

Well, this is an Canadian Cessna 453 Super, number 3 5 0. Lufthansa 453 Super, Montreal, can I say bonjour?

0: Golf 3, yes, made it. I contact Montreal Center, 119.4.
1: 119.4, leaving November 41 Golf, Juliet.

0: 220 heavy blast. Liberty 220 heavy, Manchester, bonjour. Lot 4, contact me, 13302.
1: This is 13372, Lot 4.
0: Almost, 1330.
2: Lot 4 with you.
0: Lot 4, roger.
3: Montreal, American 136, in the box 380 to 390.
0: American 136, have you Montreal center, good evening. Looking at your route here, if you would like any directions, let me know.
3: Say that last part again, please, about our route.
0: Yeah, looking at your route here, going south before going north, if you would like any direct, that's it.
3: Sir, do you know if the other turbulence reports to the north of our route?
0: Well, so far on your route, I've had traffic at 35, 37, 39, and no complaints.

0: Montreal, American 136, we're getting light chop at 380. Do you have rad reports in front of us?
1: American 136, come back. Departed 220, how's your rad? Roger, thank you. This is Bird 6 off on Charlie. How's the ride been for the past, let's say, 15 minutes?
2: This is the part of the police because I'm taking 6 off Charlie.
1: Roger, thank you. American 136, only recent report I have on your route is a 390 smooth at waypoint Metcalf, and then crossing your track at 360 smooth out.
0: Okay, copy. Yeah, we're in the block 38 to 39. We might consider climbing here a little bit momentarily. We're going to fill it out. Thanks.
1: No problem. Just let me know.

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1: Antenna 818 heavy, Montreal Center, good evening.
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1: Antenna 818, Montreal Center, good evening.
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0: Montreal Group Emirates 41 Papa Super Club Level 350 to the DLC. Emirates 41 Papa Super, Montreal Center, bonjour. Hello Montreal United 5, level 330.
1: Desert 5 AV, Montreal Center, good evening.

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1: Delta 10, climb for level 350.
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0: Hi, sir. 856, Montreal Center, bonjour.
1: Montreal Center, good evening. United 769, heavy, flight level 370.
0: United 769, legend.

0: Watch till 10. Yep, 10, go ahead. A little weather in front of the center, a little bit less port.
1: Delta 10 is direct Kuvak enough?
0: That was great.
1: Delta 10, proceed direct to Kuvak on course.

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1: United, 672, AV, Montreal Center, bonjour.
0: Montreal, bonjour. United, 760, heavy, level 390, light shop.
1: United, 760, AV, Montreal Center, bonjour.

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0: Hey, Chairman Seth. Shamrock 960 AV, any turbines are forced ahead?
1: Shamrock 960, no, it's been pretty smooth. Maybe some light shot at 330, and then after that, it's been smooth at 350.
0: Okay, thanks.
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1: Air France 025 Lourdes, centre de Montréal, bonsoir.

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0: Charlie 760, you crystal have a 350.
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0: 340, Charlie 760.

0: 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Bye bye.
1: 13532 to 4. Thank you. Bye.

0: Montreal Center, good evening, United 769, heavy flight level 370.
1: United 769, Roger.
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Montreal Center, good morning, Senior 10 Heavy, Philosopher 3 5 0.

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0: 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Bye-bye. 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
1: This is Flight Level 2900, this is Flight Level 2900.

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1: Tango Lost 272, deviation is approved when able to direct 5330 North 70 West on course and advice.
0: Deviation 2, turn west clear, direct to 5330 North and 70 West, Tango Lost 272.
1: Thank you. 5-2 minivac for Lord, connect control center 13455, bye bye.
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0: Montreal, Iberia 0352.
1: John.
0: We have another traffic 10 nautical miles ahead of us at the same level. Just to confirm, if that traffic is not traffic for us.
1: Yeah, it was traffic. Model 370, 10 miles ahead of you, affirmative. But you guys are not. They're splitting the park now.
0: Okay, thank you so much. You have to confirm. Thank you.
1: No worries.
2: Carlos 772, now requesting to deviate up to 25 miles right of track, 221.
1: You can deviate as much as you want, just let me know when you're back direct.
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1: United 926, have you been traveling for the module?
0: Okay.
1: 9356, you have traffic ahead. Would you rather flight level 340 or flight level 360?
2: Stand by.
1: We'd rather take 360.
2: 356, Roger, flight level 360. Flight level 360,

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0: Montreal Center, good day, Philippine, 119 Heavy, direct to 55 North, 88 West, level 340.
1: Philippine 119 Heavy, Montreal Center,

0: Montreal, bonjour, Dali 247 Mike Heavy, flight level 350, CP Delta.
1: Dali 247 Mike Heavy, Metropolitan, bonjour.

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0: Sierra Whiskey.
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0: Just coming to Mother Chuck here at 5350. The Roger, put this level iron.
1: We had no complaints all night.
0: Okay, yeah, we're just getting it here.
1: Let me know if you have to change.
0: Perfect.
1: Valley 247, Mike, check about 5 minutes ahead. My moderate just reported photo 350.
0: Roger, Valley 247, Mike.

0: Do you know Flight 370 double lane is the same for Dali 247 Mike?
1: In other reports.
0: Okay, in that case, I will advise you of flying 370 if the double lane is moderate ahead.
1: Thank you, Kelvin.
0: Thank you.
2: Control, Center 860, have you flight level 330?
1: Kennedy 60, heavy Montreal Center Bottom.
3: Montreal, Bordeaux, 39 heavy, maintaining reserve 3370 at fuel.

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1: 11897, Philippine 119. 119. Ah, Mudra, Dali 247 Mike, 9370.
0: Dali 247 Mike, climb flight level 370.
1: Roger, Alexander, Philippine 119 Heavy, redo 11897.
0: Philippine 119, Roger.

3 Heavy, 3 Heavy, 3 Heavy, 3 Heavy, 3 Heavy, 3 Heavy, 3 Heavy, 3 Heavy, 3 Heavy, 3 Heavy, 3 Heavy, 3 Heavy, 3 Heavy, 3 Heavy, 3 Heavy, 3 Heavy, 3 Heavy, 3 Heavy, 3 Heavy, 3 Heavy, 3 Heavy, 3 Heavy, 3 Heavy, 3 Heavy, 3 Heavy, 3 Heavy, 3 Heavy, 3 Heavy, 3 Heavy, 3 Heavy, 3 Heavy, 3 Heavy, 3 Heavy, 3 Heavy, 3 Heavy, 3 Heavy, 3 Heavy, 3 Heavy, 3 Heavy, 3 Heavy, 3 Heavy, 3 Heavy, 3 Heavy, 3 Heavy, 3 Heavy, 3 Heavy, 3 Heavy, 3

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Philippine 119, can you log on to Montreal? Charlie Zulu Uniform Lima, CPDL 3, please. Philippine 119, Roger, thank you.

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1: 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We're maintaining level 3.0.

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0: 6-1-0, do you have any right reports? That's Radical 3 5 sir.
1: Yeah, I'm 6-1-0, no complaints so far on your route. How's your right?
0: At the moment, it's moved above the Galaxy Cosmo.
1: Yeah, I'm 6-1-0, roger. You know, the 926, how's your right?
2: Smooth, at flight level 350, United 9026 heavy.
1: United 926, roger. And KLM 610, Federal 350 reported smooth by a Boeing 777. They are about 20 minutes ahead.
0: Thank you very much, Galaxy 610, copy.
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0: 12 on 5 Tamarack, 9 Mike Yankee Heavy, Flight over
1: 630. Tamarack 9 Mike Yankee Heavy, Mattel 7 Ranger, good morning. Morning, Mattel 7 Ranger, Mattel 7 Ranger, good morning.
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0: Trail Center, United 930 Heavy, flight level 350.
1: United 930 Heavy, Montreal Center, Roger. Good morning, this is Dorothy Clavy, Charlie Lima Alpha Victor Yankee, on course.
0: Charlie Lima, Alpha Victor Yankee, then on course, United 930, good morning.
1: United 930, Roger. Zero 26 Victor, be my telephone manager. Bonjour, consider it to ride in on course. Romeo Alpha, Delta Uniform November, on course.
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1: 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Proceed to rescue Hoi, Hotel Oscar India Sierra Tango, on course.
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0: 4-7-6-2, we had an earlier report of light to moderate turbulence at about 3-5-0 off your 1 o'clock position by about 1/0 of a mile, 100 miles. No idea how long it lasts.
1: Okay, check your marks, thank you very much.
0: Roger.
2: Okay, good morning, Turkish 10 Heavy, flyable 330.
0: Turkish 10, Roger, good morning.

0: all, good morning, Air Canada, 43 Heavy 380. We're just trying to pick up light drop.
1: Air Canada, 43 Heavy, myself and the Roger, good morning. No reports, I go 380.
2: Phil, good morning,
1: 3 Delta, Bravo, Heavy, myself and the Roger, good morning.

0: Cafe 843, it's a direct to Air Route, Alpha Yankee Romeo Oscar Uniform, on course.
1: Cafe 843, I'm sorry, say that again, please.
0: Cafe 843, proceed direct to Air Route, Alpha Yankee Romeo Oscar Uniform, on course.
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0: Cafe 843, roger.

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1: Ocean 1230, Metro Alpha Lima 3, good morning.
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0: Ocean 12, Pacific Rescue Vessel, Victor Echo Sierra Mike India, on course.
1: 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Thank you, madam.
0: Ocean 12, Roger.
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1: Virgin, 143, the Metro Center, Roger. Good morning.
2: Montreal, good morning, Cathay, 843, maintaining flight level 330 and direct to Iris.
1: Cathay, 843, Roger. Good morning.
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1: 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Good morning.

0: 34, this is Flatable 370.
1: Neighbourhood 4, call 2 for myself and Aladra. Good morning. Just to direct you, Lucy, on course. Alpha Victor Uniform Tango India, on course.
0: Thank you, Director 50, Speedbird 4.
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2: 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Indian is in 3 inches.
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0: 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Can you write reports on our route tonight? We're currently experiencing the light occasional moderate turbulence.
1: It's in 142, no complaints so far. If you wish to change your flight level, it is available.
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0: 7-6 Whiskey,
1: traffic at your 3 o'clock position, 19 miles, eastbound, airbus SPD, ADF, at 370.
0: Copy,
1: traffic
0: at the
1: 7-6
0: Whiskey.
1: 7-6 Whiskey, roger. Fever 4, echo, Montreal. Fever 4, echo, traffic at your 9 o'clock position, 18 miles, eastbound, airbus SPD, at 50, at 380.
0: We are in sight as well, 7-6 Whiskey.
1: 7-6 Whiskey, roger.

0: Foxtrot Center, American 124, Firewall 314. American 124, Bay Montreal Center, Roger. Good morning. Just to direct to West Fox, Tango, Oscar, X-ray, India, Tango, on course.
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1: Ocean 1-2, Roger, good morning.
2: Montreal, American 134, request flight level 330. American 134, climb 2, flight level 330.
3: Climb to flight level 330, American 134.
1: American 134, Roger.
4: Montreal, good morning, Cebus 3, Golf Bravo, heavy, flight level 390.
1: Cebus 3, Golf Bravo, Roger, good morning.

0: Virgin 142, how's it right now?
1: Virgin 142, it's been smooth now for about 3-4 minutes. Thank you.
0: Virgin 142, Roger. Beaver, 88 Charlie, the Metro from Roger, good morning. Proceed over to Radis on board.
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0: Montreal, good morning, Steve 48 Quebec, Halifax, 350.
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0: Radon, Steve 48 Quebec, thank you.
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0: Future Health Center, Virgin Zero Victor, South of 390 CPO.
1: Virgin
0: Zero
1: Victor,
0: very much
1: open on right here. Good morning. Consider it to Fox Park Court. Please give us a wait for the game, please. Virgin Zero Victor, consider it
0: to Fox Park Court.
1: Tango, Oscar,
0: Victory,
1: India, Tango,
0: Encore. Fox Park Court, Virgin Zero
1: Victor. Virgin Zero Victor, Roger.
2: Montréal, bonjour et Portugal, 236, heavy, flight level 370.
1: Air Portugal 236, Roger, bonjour. WestJet 5820, change my frequency, 13302.
3: WestJet 5820, it's due on 3302.
1: WestJet 580, Roger. Cathay 811, proceed direct to Hickman, India, Kilo, Mike, Alpha, November, on course.
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0: 10376 Whiskey, you're now clear of traffic. Go ahead, your choice between Federal 370 or Federal 390 for direction of flight.
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1: French B 76 Whiskey, roger, go for the return of flight, taxi, federal 390.
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1: 376 Whiskey, right, okay, actually can you, we can wait a little bit. What time are you above at about 390?
0: We're gonna be at 390 within 30 minutes, so 40 minutes at the latest.
1: 376 Whiskey, Raj, okay, we can wait. You prefer to go to 370 or to go to 390 in 30 minutes?
0: So today it's gonna be okay for 390 and 376 Whiskey.
1: 376 Whiskey, Raj, okay, so remain at about 380, I'll take you back.
0: Meeting 380 and 376 Whiskey, thank you, Raj.

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0: fuel, fuel, clear, just 142, heading to flight level 370.
1: Virgin 142, roger, bonjour. Air France 027, proceed direct to West Francis, Tango, Oscar, X-ray, India, Tango, on course.
0: Confirm direct position, Duxford, Air France 027.
1: France 027, any affirmative, proceed direct to Duxford, on course.
0: Air France 027, thank you.
1: Roger. November 8890, Victor, proceed direct to Hoyt, on course.
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0: Central. Hello, Business Flight 702, my right, Metro 122 and right, traffic 280.
1: Business Flight 702, my back, Metro Center, Roger. Good morning, climb 2 Central 380.
0: Climb 2 Central 380, Business Flight 702, my left.
1: Business Flight 702, my back, Roger.

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1: Yeah, Portugal 236, go ahead.
0: Yes, and right report from level below us.
1: Portugal 236, stand by.

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1: Okay, thank you. Airport Control 236.
0: That's right, how's your line?
1: Moderate turbo at flight level, flight to moderate at 370. We would like to try level 350 if available.
0: Portugal 236, that is standby.
2: Montreal, good morning, Cafe 829 Heavy, flight level 330.
0: Cafe 829 Heavy, Montreal, turn around, good morning. Air Portugal 236, descend to center level 350.
1: Flight level 350, Portugal 236.
0: Portugal 236, Ventures. Westjet 580, Montreal.
1: Good, Westjet 580.
0: Westjet 580, just be advised that 10 minutes, excuse me, 10, 8 minutes ahead. We just received a report of light to moderate center level 370. The flight is going down to center level 350, and no report to center level 390.
1: Okay, thanks for that. So we're getting a little bit of light out here. Currently at 370, say 350 is better.
0: I was at 580, I'll get a good report from you very shortly. The site is going down, I'll keep it up.
1: Very good, thank you.
0: That's it.

0: Control, good morning. Sabre 3, Golf Bravo Heavy, flight level 390.
1: Sabre 3, Golf Bravo, roger, good morning.
2: Bonsoir, France 027 Lourdes, niveau 390.
1: France 027, roger, bonjour.

0: Well, Portugal 236 for information. It's smoother at 350.
1: Portugal 236, Roger, thank you. Westjet 580, did you copy?
0: Sorry, negative, for Westjet 580.
1: Westjet 580, SL 350 is smoother than SL 370.
0: Roger that, request for level 350 for Westjet 580.
1: Westjet 580, descension is level 350.
0: 350, Ocean 580, thanks. Ocean 580,
1: Roger.
0: Well, bonjour, Ocean 12 Heavy, level 370, and don't
1: press me. Ocean 12, Roger, bonjour.

0: Good morning, Coast November 89, Lima Victor, Bollinger.
1: November 889, Lima Victor, Roger. Turkish 10, Montreal.
0: Turkish 10.
1: Turkish 10, Denver Center, would like to know if you are able to about 357 by 3rd check.
0: Come up.
2: Montreal, good morning. Speed 48, Quebec, heavy selected 350 CBS. Speed 4,
1: Quebec, Roger, good morning.
0: Also, Turkish 10 heavy. For the view, able to class level 350, I will take.
1: Turkish 10, Roger, you are able to
0: Pepper.
1: Turkish 10, Roger, thank you.

0: Roger, this is Victor, Roger.
1: Roger.
0: Westjet 580, how's your life?
2: Westjet 580,
0: just a little bit of a light job. Westjet 580, Roger, Southwest Montreal, Central now on 1-2-7-8-7, good day.
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0: thank you.

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0: Yeah, that's fine, I know they won't up.
1: 5376 Whiskey, Roger, 5273 Manor Zero.
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1: Go ahead, American 134.
0: American 134, Jenderson, I would like to know if you are able for about 3 flights that will buy toxins.
1: Say the fix again.
0: American 134 by Toxin, Tango, Oscar, X-ray, India, Tango.
1: Negative, American 134.
0: American 134, Roger.

0: Montreal, hello, Cafe 811 is Flammable 350, squawk 3425.
1: Cafe 811, Roger. There's a response of a human evacuation. Your mock number for service today?
0: 3350, Tumarac, mock 68, and should be according to mock 69.
1: There's a response of a human evacuation, Roger.

0: Center, Wazoo WestJet 61B, descending through flight level 366, low estimate level off at 350.
1: WestJet 618 Montreal Center, Wazoo, good morning, and Pacific to Mayor on course.
0: Correct, Mayor on course, WestJet 618.
1: WestJet 618, Roger.
0: Do you have any ride reports ahead of us at 350 or any other altitude?
1: WestJet 618, I had a report of light to moderate at level 350, but it was more than an hour ago, and it was at your 11 o'clock position by about 290 miles. And for your information, there's Sigma at level 1 with south at level 340 off your 1 o'clock position by about 150 miles.
0: Okay, thanks for that. Yeah, 370 is bordering moderate, like south of the place of moderate, but it's better now at
1: 350. Roger, 618, Roger.
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0: explanation, Sean?
1: Yeah, go ahead.
0: Well, just explanation for your information. They have just canceled the SIGNET level 1.
1: Okay, thank you for that update. What's that 6.8?
0: Got you. This is 5-0 to the back. Change my frequency 134.72.34.72.
2: This is 5-0 to the back. 134.72.
0: This is 5-0 to the back. Got you.

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1: 2609, heavy flight level 230, CPDLP.
2: 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Good morning.

0: President 2-0 Victor, Montreal.
1: Hello, President 2-0 Victor.
0: President 2-0 Victor, Gander Center would like to know if you are above at about 410 by Fox 2.
1: Standby.

0: Vous êtes toujours avec nous, Montréal?
1: Vous êtes
0: toujours avec nous. Gander Center has two options for you. Option number one is the Federal 290 on your front-end route. Option number two, Federal 390 with the reroute. Are you ready to copy?
1: Vous
0: êtes toujours avec nous, Roger. Okay. So the reroute would be over 60 north, 40 west, 61 north, 30 west, 60 north, 20 west, Erika, Edson. That would be at Federal 390 or Federal 290 on your current flight path.
1: Okay, I copy 60 north, 40 west, 61 north, 30 west, 60 north, 20 west, Erika, at flight level 390. What's 20 Victor?
0: But this is all Victor Retro. Okay, I'll wait for your response.
1: Okay, thanks. Stand by.
0: Roger.
2: Module center, please have 502, my back, request of flag level 400.
0: Desert
2: Cross Ultimate Evac, thank you, Federal 400.
0: Federal
2: 400, Desert Cross Ultimate
0: Evac. Desert Cross Ultimate Evac, Roger.
2: Bon, Air Portugal 236, request climb flight level 370.
0: Air Portugal 236, you're going to have to put your request with the next controller in a few seconds.
2: Copy that. No, hello, Delta 20, heavy 350.
0: Delta 20, heavy Metro Center Roger, good morning. Consider it to sit low on course.
2: Say again, the waypoint for version 142.
0: Version 142, stay with me until I actually change my frequency 1194.
2: Hey, Sam, yeah, we're checking in on 1194 now, I'm just repeating that.
0: Version 142, Roger.
2: I'm not sure, just to confirm for Delta 20, proceed direct mid now.
0: Delta 20, proceed direct mid, so Papa India Delta Sierra after, on course.
2: And direct to the mid, so on course, we'll go Delta 20.
0: Delta 20, Roger. WestJet 618, contact Toronto, since we're now on 134.42, 3442, good day.
3: 3442, you have a good day as well, WestJet 618.
2: Montreal Center, Cafe 095, maintaining flight level 320.
0: Cafe 095, I've been with Delta Center, Roger. Good morning.
4: Montreal Center, good morning. Nippon Cargo 115, flight level 320. We're getting some good monitoring stops
0: here. Nippon Cargo 115, I've been with Delta Center, Roger. Good morning. No reports, I've got 360. Federal 370, about 20 minutes ahead, reported light to moderate. Federal 350, mostly smooth. If you wish to try Federal 340, keep me advised. And no reports, Federal 380.
4: So I understand flight level 340.
0: And if on cargo 115, no reports, but Federal 350 is reported smooth.
4: It's 350 available for us.
0: If on cargo 115, unfortunately, we do have traffic in the opposite direction, so we're unable.
4: Tell you what, we'll go ahead and request 13340 if on cargo 115.
0: If on cargo 115, Roger, stand by.
5: Bonjour, Montréal, Air France 027039.
0: How's all this set, Roger? On cargo 115, descend to Federal 340.
4: Descend to flight level 340, that's on cargo 115.
0: If on cargo 115, Roger, and I do need you to be level within 5 minutes.
4: Yeah, no problem. That's on cargo 115.
0: Roger, thank you.
1: Montreal, Roger
0: 20, Victor. Go ahead.
1: Yeah, we can take flight level 410 by traffic if that helps.
0: Roger 20, Victor, Roger. Thank you, it does. I'll keep you advised.

0: Montreal Center, get Mach Cardinal 115. We're level 330, and it is down here. So you know, 360 was getting really bad before we left.
1: Montreal 115, Roger, thank you.
2: Montreal Center, Cathay, 10 on heavy spot, level 330.
1: Cathay 29, Roger.

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0: Montego 115, traffic at your 12, 11 o'clock position, 22 miles up the direction, 737, Central 350.
1: We'll be looking, Depart Montego 115.
0: Depart Montego 115, Roger.
2: Good day, Ocean 12, Flight 370.
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0: Mario, good day with 674, flight level 350, it's smooth for now.
1: Flight level 674, Metropolitan, Roger, good morning.
0: Are you right, though, Ben?
1: Flight level 674, we had an earlier report of light to moderate, flight level 350, in about 40 minutes,
0: In 40 minutes, check, flight level 674.
1: Just 674, Roger, just for your information, in your area, 503 7 level light moderate.
0: Okay, check that.

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1: Lufthansa 459 Super, good afternoon, Roger. Good morning, this is direct to Texas, on course.
0: Lufthansa 7, Lufthansa 459 Diagnostic.
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0: Nippon Cargo 115, Mr. Ross?
1: Nippon Cargo 115, go ahead.
0: Nippon Cargo 115, traffic, you have an attack position, 2,000 miles, the southeast on Boeing 737, terminal 350.
1: And Nippon Cargo 115, got traffic inside.
0: That's it. Flight 674, Mr. Ross?
1: Go ahead.
0: Flight 674, traffic at your 1 attack position, 21 miles northwest on Boeing 747, terminal 340.
1: That's right, West Jet 674.
0: West Jet 674, Roger.

0: Roger, Al Giant 8539 is flight level 350.
1: Giant 8539 is in the telephone, Roger. Good morning. Be advised, we have heard in reports of light moderate turbulence. Level 350 over Yankee Victor Oscar. It was reported more than an hour ago. Level 370 light moderate. Level 330 no report.
0: Giant 8539, Roger.

0: Center, that is the 5322 Heavy Grenade, flight number 330, Lighthouse.
1: Dynasty 5322, Heavy Metropolitan, Roger, good morning.

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1: Yeah, Montego 115, go ahead.
0: Montego 115, traffic is 11 at that position, 23 miles left the direction, 1777, schedule 330.
1: Yeah, we got dust in sight, Montego 115.
0: Montego 115, roger. Dynasty 5322, I'm down.
2: Go ahead, Dynasty 5322.
0: NSC 5322, traffic is 11 at that position, 19 miles, opposite direction, 4747, level 340.
2: Okay, now, NSC 5322.

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0: Montreal, good morning. You're in 8539, Florida with 350.
1: You're in 8539, Madrid, good morning. How's your ride?
0: Okay,
1: 8539.
0: 8539,
1: Metro. Porsche 674, Metro. Porsche 674, just for your information, this flight level 35 level is improving, so it's now reported smooth.
0: Yeah, we've been smooth here for the last like 20 minutes, Porsche 674.
1: Porsche 674, Metro.
0: As smooth ahead is what you're saying, Porsche 674?
1: Porsche 674, affirmative.

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1: Go ahead, we're Giant 8539.
0: Giant 8539, would you like to go direct to Bunkville or do you prefer to stay on your pipeline?

0: behind Giant 8539er. If we can continue for maybe another 80 miles to get around some weather and then go direct from there.
1: Giant 8539, Roger. Okay, I'll wait for your call.
0: Thank you.

0: And then Montreal, Giant 8539, just for your information. We just picked up, started picking up some lights and jump after Yankee Victor Oscar.
1: Giant 8539, Roger, thank you. And was just 674, you can actually expect light chops in about 5 minutes, of 350.
2: Thanks, Southwest, just

0: Hotel Montreal, Giant 8539, we're picking up some intermittent moderate now.
1: Giant 8539, Metro, please have about 370, we're good night, moderate, and we're reports of about 330.
0: Giant 8539, thank you.
1: Metro? And watch that 674, you can expect now light to moderate in about 5 minutes. Actually, it's reported off your 1100 position by about 8 zero miles. I can make it 6 zero miles.
0: Check that, watch it 674.

0: Giant 8539, roger.
1: Good morning, Cafe. Yeah. 0 on the 5 plus 3 3 0.
0: Cafe 0 9 5, roger. Good morning.

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1: 2-7-8-7, good day, West 674.

0: Bird Unit 156 Tango Heavy, maintaining flight level 370, direct Yankee Mike Oscar.
1: Bird Unit 156 Tango Heavy, much often on Roger, good morning, how's your ride?
0: It's top end, it's light chop, Bird Unit 156 Tango.
1: Bird Unit 156 Tango, Roger, and would you like to go directly to that, or do you prefer to stay on your flight plan?
0: Come on.
1: Bird Unit 156 Tango, Roger, according to our computers, you're saving about 2 minutes.
0: Yeah, okay, we'll go for it. Direct 2 that, please.
1: Bird Unit 156 Tango, Roger, but direct 2 that, on board.
0: Thank you,

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1: Seabird 40 Mile Victor Heavy, Mr. Alphonse Hadjo, good morning. Squad New Code 6560, 6560.
0: Correct, Avuti, on course. Correct, Avuti, on course.

0: 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MS-221
1: Heavy, Metropolitan Air Roger, good morning. Virgin 24 Mike, Montreal.
0: Virgin 24 Mike, go ahead.
1: Virgin 24 Mike, would you like to go directed to them, or do you prefer to stay on your flight plan? According to our computers, we're saving about 3 minutes.

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0: 1324 Mike, go ahead.
1: 1324 Mike, would you like to go to rescue 2 then, or do you prefer to stay on your flight plan? According to our computers, you're saving about 3 minutes.
0: Yes, we can take direct to 2 deck, that would be great, 1324
1: Mike. 1324 Mike, you're now clear, so to direct to 2 deck, on course.
0: Okay, clear direct to 2 deck, on route, 1324 Mike, thank you ma'am.
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0: Good morning, I'm Hunter 6735 Heavy, Flight 7250.
1: Yeah, 6735 Heavy, Montreal Center, bonjour.

0: 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ADC clears, dash 42610 to the Toronto City Center Airport via Timmins, Lucy, Murrum, Ilixu 1. Maintain 4000. Climb runway heading 20 miles before proceeding on course. Walk 4765. Do not depart until departure validation is received.
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0: Squawk 4765.
2: Good morning, Virgin 42 X-ray Heavy, flight level 370.
1: The Virgin 42 X-ray Heavy, Montreal Center, good morning. 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
1: Roger, ATC clears, Jazz 428 to the Toronto Pearson Airport by Simmons Airport, Urquhart, Duvaux 4. Maintain 4,000, climb runway heading for 20 miles before proceeding on course. Squawk 4741, do not depart until departure validation is received.
0: Here to the Toronto Airport by Simmons Airport, Urquhart, Duvaux 4, maintain 4,000 nautical miles. Runway heading for, 4,000 feet, but climb up the bottom of the heading, squawk 4741, do not depart until departure validation is received.
1: Task 428, read back for us.

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0: 924 Tango Quebec, Montreal.
1: Go ahead.
0: Yeah, I see requests for flight 430 that said it's open for direction of flight. At what time did you accept flight 450 if you are today?
2: It's going to be a little while, yeah. We were just getting some thoughts, wondering if we could get runway and 430 for a little while. It'd probably be another 45 minutes before 450.
0: November 924 Tango Quebec, roger, just sent you 60 LC clear, so climb now, flight 430.
2: Thank you for that, we appreciate all signs on the ride, 430-924 Tango Quebec.

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0: roger, and should be advised in about, actually at around time 1130, he'll be headed over to Gander Center for the Oceanic Crossing today, and you will need to have an active GPLC connection by then. If you do want to log on with us previously, you can do that on the Charlie Zulu Uniform Minima.
1: Excel, Russell, Zulu, Cargo 4 Whiskey.

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0: Montreal, Montreal, Stretcher 67 Charlie, heavy level 360, going to Cliff.
1: Turkish 67 Charlie, heavy Montreal, Stretcher, good morning.

Task 428, Tim Isaiah, roger, runway 21, wind 2208, altimeter 29058, and we'd be looking for an earlier flow time if possible.

428, roger. Stand by validation, shouldn't be much longer. And Jazz 428, got it now. Clear to Alabama 21. Contact tunnel center on 1283, airborne.

0: 4 Tango Quebec, are you ready for flying the 450 or not quite?
1: We can take that climb, 924 Tango Quebec.
0: 4 Tango Quebec, climb level 450, thanks.
1: 450, thanks, 924 Tango Quebec.

0: Montréal, bonjour, c'est Harry, AK 39, level 330.
1: Atari 8839, Roger.

0: Montreal, number 136, it was 430.
1: Hello Montreal, United 945, heavy flight level 360.

0: that moment have WestJet 559-360.
1: WestJet 559, Montreal Center, good morning.
0: Roy, looking up ahead for 559.
1: Well, so far so good this morning. A bit of light turbulence, 350 and 360 in your vicinity, but no recent reports, so should improve.
0: Okay, I appreciate it, thank you. Bonjour, Montreal, WestJet 669, light X. Moderate chop, actually, at 360.
1: I was at 669, Montreal Center. Good morning. Not much traffic this morning. We had a bit of light, 35360, as you're saying to your colleague, but that should look better in about 1-0-10 minutes.
0: Probably check, 669. Toronto was at 613. I'm going to have another coffee, I swear. So what was that frequency again?
1: Was at 613, actually. You are at the right place. Montreal Center here, and hello.
0: Hello, Moderate 360, just occasional light for us.
1: Yeah, it should improve as you go westbound.

0: Command Center WestJet 669, we're getting airspeed swings of 1015 knots. Request flight level 340 for probably 1 positive.
1: WestJet 669, no problem, descend flight level 340.
0: Descend 340, WestJet 669, yeah, this is getting the moderate turbulence now.
1: WestJet 669, roger.
0: Which at 613, gotta ask, where is that other company aircraft?
1: Which at 613, they are, they're about 250, 250 miles to your east.
0: Okay, thank you.
1: No problem, it's just at the edge of the jet stream, you should be pretty much out of it, they're pretty much in the thick of it now.
0: Alright.

0: 10 Montreal, Pinot Alpha 128 here, Kilo, we're on a constant light stop here, 43, Cancer, runway 450.
1: November 128 here, Kilo, yes, absolutely, climb side of a 450.
0: 450, clear Kilo, thank you.
1: At each year, Kilo, no rush, but whenever you have time, I'll just need to know at what time you could accept flight level 470 today, if you are.
0: It's gonna be a while.

0: And was it 669? Is the ride better at flightable 340?
1: 669, significantly better at 340.
0: Roger, thank you very much.
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0: Green Air 249 Heavy, Montreal Center. 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

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Thunder 107, Roger, runway 03, wind 210@6, altimeter 29057. And ATC clears Thunder 107 to the Moose Knee Airport, via Dimmons Airport Direct, maintain 4000, climb runway heading for 20 miles before proceeding on course, squawk 4751, do not depart until departure validation is received.

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0: Climb 360, let's check 669.

0: and center, Turkish 67 Charlie.
1: Turkish 67 Charlie, what's your
0: name? Just a question for you. We have a forecast for moderate to severe turbulence up towards staff. Do you have any updates on that?
1: No, so far so good. You're pretty much north of that today, so the turbulence was much to the south of your route. I have no reports or complaints on your route today so far.
0: I guess we have the older version from departure, then, so we're going to keep 380 for now. Thank you.
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0: Bud. Is it 669? Go ahead.
1: Are there any RAG reports at 380?
0: No, I have no reports. I haven't had anybody in a while, though. The only aircraft I have is about, about 150 miles to the north of you. They're intersecting your route at 380, and they're getting a good ride so far.
1: Check. We're getting moderate turbulence at 360. We'd like to go down to 340 for a little bit.
0: Which is 669, Roger. No problem. Descend flight level 340.
1: Back to 340, left shift 669. Do you know how far along our route of flight the edge of the jet stream goes?
0: Well, I don't have that updated information, but it shouldn't be more than 20 minutes if I see the ground speeds there of the aircraft above you, so it should be about another 20 minutes.
1: Alright, perfect, thanks. 669, yeah, it's getting worse at 36.
0: Roger.

0: center bunker 669, the bottom of the bladder is about flight level 348, but it's definitely moderate turbulence, at least between 348 and 360.
1: Roger 669, Roger, thank you very much for the report.

0: at 613. Just starting to get some continuous light. Any reports further ahead?
1: Was it 613? I'm not in my airspace. I haven't had traffic in a while, but let me check with Winnipeg.
0: Okay, we'll wait it out.

0: And we've got 613, so Winnipeg airspace is about 12 minutes ahead. They said they've had reports of only a bit of light chop this morning, nothing worse so far.
1: Okay, appreciate that. Thanks for looking into that.

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1: Cool, Phil. Jet 669, bless you.
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1: American 5-1 Heavy, Montreal Center, good morning.
2: Montreal Center, good morning, KLM 661 Heavy, flight level 360, inbound, Canada.
1: KLM 661 Heavy, Montreal Center, good morning.

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0: Niner Bonjour, WestJet 761 with you, flight level 340, smooth.
1: So WestJet 761, Montreal Center, good morning. No reports or complaints on your route today.
0: Very good, thank you.

0: Zero, is this a fire up for you? It's plus or minus 10 knots at level 380 with a 3-degree temperature change at this present position, and the wind is 280 diagonal 75.
1: Turkish 67 Charlie, Roger, thank you very much for the info.

0: center, Turkish 67 Charlie, heavy. Turkish 67 Charlie, go ahead.
1: We're picking up that moderate quite well right now. Let's just altitude that. Is there anyone lower than us with right?
0: Well, I just had two traffics go by about 15 minutes ago on your route, and flight level 360 was just some light turbulence. Do you want to try that?
1: Well, we'd like to start with that because it's getting pretty rough at 380 for your information.
0: Turkish 67 Charlie, roger. Thank you very much for the report, and descend flight level 360.
1: Descend flight level 360.

0: 10 Turkish, 6-7 Charlie, we're going to need a lower. We're starting to hit a potential severe at 3-6 now.
1: Turkish 6-7 Charlie, roger. Descend, flight level 340.
0: Climbing 340, Turkish 6-7 Charlie.
1: Korean Air 091, how's your ride?
2: Right, what did I tell them? Korean Air 091, has it?
1: Okay, roger.
2: Center KLM-661.
1: KLM-661, go ahead.
2: I just want to ask curiosity, what's the position of the Turkish relative to us?
1: Yes, they're 1,000 miles southwest of you.
2: Great, okay, thank you very much.
1: Korean Air 091, call me on 12072.
0: 12072, Korean Air 091.

0: Russia 669, how's your ride now?
1: 669, who's at the moment?
0: Okay, Roger.
2: Proceed to the center, current year 0901, heavy. Look at to descend to number 350 or 330, determine.
0: Current year 091, descend to level 350, keep me posted.
2: Descend to frequency, descend to call number 350. Okay, descend to Korea 091, confirm. Descend to call number 350.
0: Yeah, Korea 091, descend to flight level 350.
2: Descend to call number 350, leaving call number 370, Korea 091.
3: Turkish 67 Charlie Heavy, checking in 340.
0: Turkish 67 Charlie, Roger, how's your ride now?
3: It's pretty good. At 360, I think there's a transition level. We plus or minus 20 knots on the descent for your information.
0: Okay, you did report some severe. Before I go too far, is that accurate or not?
3: I would say a very intermittent severe. We almost went into overspeed, about 20-25 knot gain in airspeed. But that's a transition layer between like 365 and 355.
0: Okay, Roger.

0: 9585, good.
1: Yeah, this report of temporary severe turbulence is just north of Selbo, one of your waypoints down the road, about 80 miles north of Selbo. So that's at least a continuous moderate at 360 and 380.
0: Thank you, United 9585.
1: So far, it seems that the flight level 340 is a fairly good ride.
0: Okay, yeah, once we stop here, we'll go down. 9585.
1: Roger. Korean 091, how's your ride?
0: Roots over there. Yeah, that's flight level 35, 0 Korean 091.
1: Okay, roger.

0: 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Keep me posted.
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0: United 958, descend to flight level 340.
1: Descend flight level 340, United 958.

0: Control Montreal, Delta 133 with your level at 400, requesting flight level 320.
1: Delta 133 AVE minus center, roger. Roger, that's available. Is this for turbulence?
0: Yeah, it looks like, yeah.
1: Okay, roger. I have no report to do on flight level 400, but descent to flight level 320.
0: Down to flight level 320, Delta 133.
2: Good morning, Montreal, Canada 807 Heavy, at flight level 400.
1: Canada 807 Heavy, Monson, roger.
2: Canada 807, I'd like to put a request for flight level 410, if available.
1: Canada 807, unable for announcement, right? And Delta 133, I'll ask to give you flight level 340 for military airspace, so you are recleared to flight level 340. Delta 133, I have to give you a higher altitude due to military airspace. You are re-cleared to flight level 340.
0: Alright, we'll stop at 340, Delta 133.
1: Roger, lower will be available in about 20 minutes.

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0: And United 945, I have some bad rides south of your position. I don't know if it's going to affect you, but when you are getting closer to the jet stream down the road, you might have a bumpy ride, to say the least. Can you post it, please? It seems the lower is the better so far.
1: Is it lower has been better, United 945?
0: Yeah, so 340 and below is fairly good, but 36 and 380 so far have been pretty bad, but that's about 120 miles south of your track.
1: All right, thank you. South Montreal, United 973, 703, 0, good
0: record. United 973, AVE, Monitor, Roger.

0: 133, if you still wish a lower altitude, you may expect that with the next controller in about 15 minutes.
1: Roger, Delta 133.

0: 945.
1: United 945, then.
0: I was just picking up a little bit of light drop here, wondering how WestJet's ride was ahead 160 miles ago.
1: 340 was pretty good. 360, they had some light turbulence.
0: Okay.
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0: Montreal, Delta 161, flight level 400.
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0: Hello, Lufthansa 468 Heavy, that is AC.
1: Lufthansa 468 Heavy, Maya, sir, roger. United 958, how's your ride?

0: Roger, 202, so with a 13 miles to the north now, 5.5, clear.
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0: Roger,

0: Montreal, bonjour, United 1-2 Heavy, flight level 340.
1: United 1-2 Heavy, Montreal, roger.
2: Montreal, United 2-1, flight level 360, 60 DLC, more heavy.
1: United 21 Heavy, Montreal, roger. United 12, squawking code 0645.
0: So 0645 now for United 12.

0: United 21, go ahead.
1: Yeah, there's a November 1569 Charlie that's trying to get a gander frequency. I think he said north 58. Do you have a frequency that might work for him? He's trying on this frequency, but no joy.
0: Tell him to try 128.07.
1: Okay, November 1569, try 128.075. 128.075. That was 0.075, 128.075.

0: 2, I'm going to clear that over 808, Lima Victor, flight level 470.
1: November 808, Lima Victor, Montreal Center, come on.

0: Lufthansa 438. 8 Lima Victor, proceed directly to Boxa intersection on course.
1: Boxa on course, right Lima Victor.

0: Titanic went to 577320 in this flight.
1: Westjet 577, Montreal Center.
0: Hello? How long for West Calvary's
1: Down below, the rides are not too bad. Starting at 36 and above, we've got some really bumpy rides. But below that, I haven't had much traffic this morning. It seems a lot of aircraft are avoiding the airspace because of the SIGMET. But like I said, it's 36 and above is really bad. Below that, continuous light, pockets of it.
0: Okay, fair enough. That's why we're this low. Thank you.
1: Roger.
0: If I had a distance, I'd have a rule. Salut, je vous pose pour 1-0.
1: Et nous, 7-2-2, on a parlé à bonjour.

0: Hello, Montreal, American 9602 Heavy, flight level 400.
1: American 9602 Heavy, Montreal Center, hello.

0: Bay, Redding 6321, Center 43015.
1: Redding 6321, Montreal Center, hello. Redding 6321, it's able to lock on CKDLC with Montreal. It's Charlie Zulu Uniform Lima.
0: Lock on Charlie Uniform Zulu Lima, Redding 6321.
1: Charlie Zulu Uniform Lima, thank you.
0: Charlie Zulu Uniform Lima, Redding 6321.
2: Control, good afternoon, it's Arrow 628 Heavy, level 400, CPDLC.
1: It's Arrow 628 Heavy, Montreal Center, good afternoon, sir.
0: Montreal Center, thin air 19er Heavy, maintaining level 380.
1: Thin air 19er Heavy, Montreal Center, good afternoon.

0: United 125 level 340.
1: United 4. That's three times on 134.85. I'm getting carrier only, so if somebody's trying to call

0: Ralph, on tiller, Delta 153 Heavy, flight level 360.
1: Delta 153 Heavy, Montreal Center, hello.
2: Morning, Montreal, Delta 261 and flight level 360.
1: Delta 261, Montreal Center, hello.

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1: American 195 Heavy, Montreal Center.
2: Good morning, Air India 187 Heavy, maintaining flight level 340.
0: Air India 187.

0: 5537, flight level 330, continue with flight circle.
1: Alaska 537, Montreal Center, hello. You can anticipate those same conditions, unfortunately, for the next couple of hundred miles. All flight levels below 260, everything above that is quite a bit worse.
0: Alaska 537, Roger. FedEx 5050, how's your ride? FedEx 5050, Montreal, are you still with me?

0: 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Canada 887 Heavy, flight level 400.
1: Air Canada 887 Heavy, with South Center, hello.
0: Roger, Montreal,
1: Red Angel. Air, there was two calls at once there, Red Angel 6321, Roger, and the other call.
2: American 960, if you have me.
1: Roger, thank you.
0: 650,
1: November 650, X-ray at Yankee, Montreal Center. Hello, break. Was there another call?
0: Austrian 1 Romeo Heavy, Montreal Center.
1: Hello. Austrian 1 Romeo Heavy, Montreal Center. Hello.

0: Cincinnati.
1: Yeah, go ahead, sir.
0: Yeah, do you know if our route, when the ride starts to deteriorate?
1: At about 80 degrees west, so another 30 minutes maybe, 35 minutes. That's when the ride gets bumpy. We had moderate turbulence at level 370 and 380, moderate plus, almost severe, 36. It's SIGNET Echo 1 or Foxtrot 1. So what it forecasts is moderate turbulence and severe turbulence between 35 and 38. I don't know if you're able 400 when you get there.
0: Probably not. I think I heard you say that most of you are slower to avoid it.
1: Yeah, that's right. 34 and below is the continuous light, pockets of continuous light.
0: Okay, we'll let you know. The next time we'll do a flight go down once we get closer.
1: Okay, let me know.
0: American 195,
1: negative, you're lost there.

0: Lima 634 Heavy, Montreal Center. Hello, for the next 200 miles or so, continuous light trigger lens 34 and below.
1: Okay, light trigger lens 34 and below, roger the Lima 634. Roger.
2: Montreal Center, American 71 Heavy, flight level 400.
0: American 71 Heavy, Montreal Center. Good morning.
2: Good morning, how's the
0: rides been? Rides are pretty good, actually on your route, no complaints at all.
2: Smooth at 400, thank you.
0: Pleasure, you're welcome.

Intercept 577, how's the right? Intercept 577, last 5 minutes or so, both, please, but it looks like it, I've

0: Alaska 537, request.
1: Alaska 537, go ahead.
0: Hey, let's get the deviations right, of course, for weather, and then during, I think, for the 1-able.
1: Alaska 537, deviations to the right are approved, 1-able, during the mid-send advisor, please.
0: We'll advise you, and request Alaska 537.

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0: Maxwell, United 119, Hotel 340.
1: United 119, Maxwell, Center, hello.
0: 240 Montreal, United 971, Heavy Level 380.
1: United 971, Heavy, Maxwell, Center, hello.
2: Hello, Montreal, American 87 Heavy, flight level 380.
1: American 87 Heavy, Montreal Center, roger.
0: Good afternoon, Montreal, United 21 Heavy, flight level 360 to GLC.
1: United 21 Heavy, Montreal Center, hello. Alaska 537, how's your ride so far?
3: 537, still just pockets of intermittent light turbulence.
1: Gotcha. EVA 634, how's your ride?
3: I just increment the black top at this stage, EVA 634.
1: Gotcha, thank you.

0: Louis 722, appelez-moi 119 décimal 4. Alaska 537, are you back on course to Enixa?
1: Well, 400 off TPWC checking in.
0: 8628, weather.
2: Alaska 537, affirmative, we just went dead vector to make the sound.
0: Alaska 537, roger, advise me if you need to deviate again. I do have opposite direction traffic at the same flight level. You'll be passing just east of him.
2: Roger, roger.

0: Alaska 537. Alaska 537, go ahead, sir.
1: Yeah, we've been, I would say for the past 5 minutes, pretty smooth. Can we expect that ahead?
0: I have reports of intermittent light traffic at 12 o'clock, about 100 miles. That's the only report I have. To be honest, I think most aircraft have been avoiding the area due to the signet. But, so I don't have any reports down there, but that's the only report I have.
1: Would you say higher or lower is better?
0: Oh, definitely lower. Higher, 36 and above is a moderate to severe.
1: Oh, wow. Okay. Thank you.
0: Gotcha.
2: Center Delta 261, radio check.
0: Delta 261, read your 5, then.
2: Delta 261, we are at 5003, 6 here. I'm going to try another radio. Stand by.

0: Yeah, Delta 261, it seems that radio is not working very well. I'm getting nothing, just carrier. Delta 261.
1: Oh, okay, thanks for that. We'll wire it up then.
0: Roger. VoiceJet 577, call me on 1189 or so. Okay, 577, maybe 6. Roger. And the call before that was unreadable. Go ahead.
2: United 959 Heavy, 5136.
0: United 959 Heavy, Montreal Center. Hello.

0: Canada 841 Heavy, flight level 3-0, thin lights are up.
1: Last call on Montreal, take it.
0: Air Canada 841 Heavy, flight level 380, just a little bit lights up.
1: Air Canada 841 Heavy, Montreal Center, hello, no complaints in your area.
0: Roger, thank you.
1: Air Canada 3.1, vous pensez en vol au niveau 3.4-0?
2: Turbulence, déjà en continu, Air Canada 3.1.

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2: Now Austin 537, Squawk 33.

0: Geography, Shambok 123 Heavy, flight level 380.
1: Shamrock 123 Heavy, Montreal, no model.
0: And Montreal, Princeton, Bermuda 634, any arrived reports at flight level 350.
1: EVA 634, no, I have no reports, but you are leaving my airspace. I'll hand you off to Toronto. You can inquire with them.
0: Montreal, thanks.

0: 537. We've been getting occasional light chopper, mostly smooth at this point. We're just curious if we can expect more of that ahead.
1: Alaska 537, like I said earlier, I haven't had very much traffic ahead of you

0: 537, Montreal.
1: 537, go ahead.
0: Now, how's your ride? I'll find about 330.
1: It's gotten a little bit better. Just occasional light turbulence, but fairly smooth at this point.
0: Roger, and you can expect that most likely I'll be climbing you in about a little bit less than 10 minutes.
1: 537, right.
0: Canada, plus 5, or 100.
2: 16ème de département 3-3.
0: Canada, 3-3-1, désolé, j'ai manqué le commentaire, vous dites les comptes sont bons, c'est pas comment?
2: 16ème, les gens sont en 3-3.

0: QSL 321 flight level 220.
1: 321, heavy, Mount Aspen, hello.
0: 321, good day.
1: 321, can you say your mock number?
0: 5781.
1: Thank you.
2: Montreal United 12 flight level 340.
1: United 12 heavy Montreal 20 hello.

0: Alaska 537, approach.
1: Alaska 537, go ahead.
0: I'm just curious if your rides are better up or down.
1: Actually, I believe that she did climb to 34. Right behind you, I have just occasional light at 34 reported by an Air Canada flight. Right behind you is the 737 mark.
0: Roger.
1: I have no reports of flight level 320, but if you went higher than 34, I would not advise it.
0: Alaska 537, absolutely,
1: descend to flight level 320.
0: 320, Alaska 537, thank you.
1: You're welcome.

0: 973,
1: roger, thank you. Shed 577, do you copy?
0: Thank you, just I'll get right back in.

0: Montréal. Bonjour, une minute 792, palier 360 et la turbulence est légère.
1: Oui, 792, Sonde Montréal, bonjour. 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
0: 792, Wico.
2: West Jaguar Barn and West Jet 690, 350, Lakeshore.
1: Jet 690, Montréal, Sonde, bonjour. On a a track that is slightly to the east of you. I have reports of some moderate plus at 360 and moderate from 37 to 38. I have no recent reports at your level. However, 33 and 34 on your track is a visual link.
2: Okay, we check the mark. Okay, what's your OS? Just 690 plus 330, please.
1: West Jet 690, Roger, descend 7 and 1330.
2: Okay, descend 330, West Jet 690.

0: United 973,
1: go ahead.
0: Yeah, I was curious about the rise ahead. Was it Air Canada 331 that was just reporting light shots?
1: Yeah, it was. He's in light, and I have the same SF light number 330. Confirmed right now at 34.
0: Just occasional light shot for now. Yeah, we're just curious for it now. Thank you.
1: Okay, not a problem. I would suggest going down if you encounter anything more than light. 32 might be better than going higher for sure.
0: Okay, yeah, we'll request more if we need anything.
1: And Alaska 537 has arrived since you've been leveled.
2: About 10.

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1: Lufthansa 468, go ahead.
0: Lufthansa 468, so stand by for turbulence report. Lufthansa 438, Montreal.
1: Lufthansa 438, go ahead.
0: Lufthansa 438 and Lufthansa 468, the turbulence report ahead. In approximately 20 minutes, there's an area of turbulence. It's light to moderate from flight level 3, actually it's moderate 37 and 38, moderate plus at the flight level 360, occasional light 340 and 320.
1: Lufthansa 438, copy.
0: Okay, and that report of moderate is approximately an hour old. If you encounter anything, let me know.
1: 438. 468, thank you.

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0: Charlie Center 3, Charlie Foxtrot.
1: Center 3, Charlie Foxtrot, go ahead.
0: Center 3, Charlie Foxtrot, request climb flight level 400.
1: Center 3, Charlie Foxtrot, climb flight level 400.
0: Thank you, climb now 400, Center 3, Charlie Foxtrot.

0: 577, go ahead. I have to look like we're west of all the turbines. So if you don't ride to like 30, ahead of us.
1: I have no reports at all ahead of you. No traffic, actually. If you wish to climb, it's available.
0: I'd like to give that a try. Requesting 30, please.
1: 577, climb 5-level-380.
0: I'm looking 380, with your 577.
2: Oh, yeah, send us up 430 heavy, send up 340, hello.
1: Montreal, 430
2: heavy, Montreal Center, hello. Montreal Center, Delta 135 heavy, flight level 340 with a smooth ride.
1: Delta 135 heavy, Montreal Center, hello.
2: Montreal Center, 131 heavy, United 320, TPDLC.
1: United 131 heavy, Montreal Center, hello. Expect some occasional intermittent light on your traffic plan, level 320. Same conditions reported above, up to flight level 340, higher is worse.
2: Thanks for all for the update, Roger.

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1: United 973,
0: we just started,
1: maybe occasional monitoring here, 34.
0: Okay, thanks for the update.
2: Yeah, Montreal, American 41, heading to ground level 400.
0: American 41 Heavy, Montreal Center, bonjour.
2: Bonjour, and do you have the live reports that are off to you?
0: American 41, no reports at all on your track.

0: 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Bye bye.
1: 326,
0: West Jet 690, contact Toronto Center on 12122. Bye bye.
1: 21-22, you take care, West Jet 690.
0: Have a good weekend.
1: Okay, I'll take the air, take 127, final 310. ID level 400, Super 3, checking in.
0: Arctica 127, Montreal Center, hello. Tower 628, heavy, Montreal Center, hello.
2: Hello, Montreal, American 71, heavy, flight level 400.
0: American 71, heavy, Montreal Center, hello.

0: 127,
1: go ahead. Just looking for ride reports for 310 and 330.
0: Okay, 127, I have no ride reports at those levels. The tendency this after this morning has been the higher is the worse. What's your route like now?
1: Okay, we'll stay at 310, thanks.
0: Okay, 127, how's your ride now?
1: We've got light stop.
0: Okay, well, I had light turbulence at 37. I have no ride reports at 33. South of you, I did have moderate at 36. I have no reports at 33 or even 35.
1: Okay, thank you. We'll stay at 310.
2: Good day, Flight Control, United 981 Heavy, 504
0: United 981 Heavy, Montreal Center, hello.

0: 378, Montreal.
1: Go ahead for 278.
0: 278, how's your ride currently?
2: We did pick up a little light chop earlier, but it's moved now.
0: Okay, keep these eyes on your ride. Should you encounter anything at all, lower is better. I guess northeast is more from reports of some light to moderate and higher levels. So for you, it would be to get all the way down to 513, 300 if you encounter anything.
2: Okay, we'll give you updated footage.
0: Great, thanks.
3: Montreal, American 167 Heavy at 300 Night Charge, bonjour.
0: American 167 Heavy, Montreal Center, hello. I have reports of turbulence ahead of you on your track. I guess the lower is better. Portable 320 is light, portable 340, possibility of a moderate bump and higher is worse.
3: How about 280, American 167 Heavy?
0: American 167, I have no reports. Let me check with the next sector.

0: American 167, Montreal.
1: Okay, 167, go ahead.
0: I spoke with the sector below me, and they said they have no reports at flight level 280. It is available. Did you wish to descend?
1: Yes, I would like to try flight level 280, American 167.
0: American 167, roger. For now, descend to flight level 290.
1: 290 now, American 167. Morning, Montreal, 39971 Heavy Level 380.
0: United 971 Heavy in Montreal Center, hello. American 167 to lower, contact Montreal Center on 1259.
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0: United 971, stand by for Zulu support. Austrian 1 Romeo, Michelle.
1: Go ahead, Austrian 1 Romeo.
0: So Austrian 1 Romeo and United 971, information on turbulence ahead about 20 to 25 minutes ahead. Earlier, over an hour ago, at moderate reported between flightable 360 and 380. Lower was better. However, I have two aircraft at flightable 380 right now, slightly north of your track going through, reporting to you.
1: Southwest 1 Romeo, thank you. And Austrian 1, thank you.

0: United 971, go ahead.
1: Can I hear you moderate 20 minutes ahead of us? How long does it last for, do you know?
0: Actually, I don't know because every aircraft earlier had descended. But like I said, there are two right now going through that area at 38, and they report smooth conditions. So if you do encounter anything, it'll be easy to give you lower altitude.
1: Sounds good, United 971.

Order here, 378, Roger, I check. I do not have anything reported ahead of you. Everything I have in terms of turbulence is north of you, so behind you.

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1: United 952 Heavy, Montreal Center, good
2: 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Drill Center, good day. Fly Shamrock 123 Heavy, Parable 30.
1: Shamrock 123 Heavy, Montreal Center, good
3: afternoon. Montreal Center, United 959 Heavy, flight level 360, Metro.
1: United 959 Heavy, Montreal Center, good day.
0: United 908,
1: flight level 360. United 908, heavy, Montreal Center, Roger.

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1: Go ahead.
0: Yeah, engine 639 over 400, flight level.
1: For direction of flight, Austrian 1 Romeo, climb flight level 400.
0: Climb flight level 400, 1 Romeo.

0: 7-1-0, American 167 Heavy at 2-8-0, Bonjour.
1: American 167 Heavy, Montreal Center, a very good afternoon, and with respect to turbulence, there is a SIGMET which is now behind you, but actual reports, we have light occasional moderate effect level 340 for another 5 minutes, and then everything else is light or nothing at all.
0: That's it, we'll wait for 5 minutes, and then go to 360 American 167 Heavy.
1: American 167, understood, and in the meantime, you may want to log on to Montreal, please, Charlie Zulu, Uniform Lima.
0: Charlie Zulu, Uniform Lima, we'll log on back to American 167.

0: Hotel American 111, we're starting to pick up borderline moderate turbulence. Do you have any rag reports in this area?
1: American 111, in your area I have light reported from flight level 310 up to 370, and that's the only report I have at the moment.
0: Alright, we're getting moderate here at 38, we'd like to turn flight lower.
1: Okay, how lower do you want to go?
0: Let's try 36 to begin with.
1: Okay, American 111, descend flight level 360, and let me know how it is, please.
0: 360, thank you.
1: Okay, two aircraft calling at the same time. I believe I had Delta 259 calling.
2: Delta 259, 400.
1: Delta 259, heavy, Maui up in a retreat. Good day, and other station, go ahead.
2: Great, United 959. The American reported the turbulence at 380. Where are they in relation to us?
1: United 959, they are 200 miles out of your course and going in a different direction.
2: Okay. American 167 heavy, electrify flight number 360.
1: American 167, climb flight level 360.
2: Fine, 360, American 167 heavy.

0: United 959, what's your?
1: Hey, that's 959, go ahead.
0: Yeah, I'm sorry, I clicked a little bit too fast. I meant to send you 380, apologies. So that's contact level 380, ask for your request.
1: Okay, 380, thanks, United 959.

0: Montreal American 111, just leveling here at 36. It seems to be better. We'll call it continuous light here at 36. It was moderate all the way down.
1: American 111, Roger. Thank you for the report.

0: Zero Montreal, United 913, Center 400.
1: United 913, Montreal Center, retro, getting.

0: So American 111, I'm right here at 36, is deteriorated as well. We'd like to try 390, if that's available.
1: American 111, I can give you flight level 390 for a short while, but eventually I have to pick a westbound altitude level 30400. That would be in about 20 minutes. You okay with that?
0: Yes, affirmative. American 111.
1: American 111, climb flight level 390.
0: 390, American 111.

0: Air Canada, 837 Heavy, 400.
1: Air Canada, 837 Heavy, Maury, I'll send a retro, good day.
2: Montreal 9971, starting to get moderate 38, wondering if we can get 360 on request.
1: That was United 971 with that request?
2: Correct.
1: United 971, descent level 360.
2: Descent 360, United 971.

0: Athena 19er.
1: One in the turbulence, report on our level.
2: Athena 19, you're pretty much the only one that is on the route that has no turbulence today.
1: Okay, well, in that case, we're kind of like that also because we have a light turbulence on about 402.
2: Okay, well, there's light turbulence reported south of your track, pretty much all altitudes, but nothing ahead, so hopefully it won't last long.
1: Okay, thank you.

0: American 111, go ahead.
1: Yes, sir, we're just leveling here at 39 and we are smooth. 36, we had winds about 270, 110 knots. 380 was about the same, 270 at about 85 knots. Right here, we're 275 at 57 knots.
0: Wow, that's impressive.
1: Yes, it is impressive, and most importantly, it's smooth up here at 39. Thank you.
0: Well, that's good news. Austrian 1 Romeo, how's your ride so far?
2: It's 34, Austrian 1 Romeo.
0: Roger. United 981, how's your ride now?
2: We're going to call on United 109.
0: No, I'm calling United 981. 981, how's your ride, please?
2: United 981, Eddie, just a little continued flight job for us.
0: Roger. American 111, it seems that I have good news for you in the vicinity of Timmins, which is maybe 150 miles ahead of you. Flight level 400 reported smooth, and 5 minutes ahead of you, it's still a little bit of light chop. So I assume you will be able to climb to 400 in about 20 minutes.
1: Negative. It looks like we still are too happy for 400.
0: Okay, understood.
2: OCRX, minor, three, maintaining open level 350 CPL.
0: China 993, heavy, Mohia Center, good day.

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1: Left 9, Foxtrot, November, heavy, no, yes, in the rear, dzień dobry.
0: Dzień dobry. Hello, good evening, I'm 611 heavy, 12380, CWC.
1: Same 611 heavy, Moya, Center Ratchet.

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0: American 111, for direction of flight, I have to change your altitude now. Sadly, your choice between Kakao 30 and 400.
1: All right, looks like we won't be able to take 40 at this point, so we'll have to be 380.
0: American 111, Roger, this is Kakao 380.
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Delta 9 for September, Roger.

0: United 959, getting continuous flight shot, Jeff, you better ride.
1: United 959, just come down. United 959, negative. There is a signal where you are, but the only actual reports we have is a light shot, occasional all levels, for another 10 minutes.
0: Okay, I appreciate the report. That's my phone.

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1: American 161, heavy
2: Monitor, 207, 207, 207, 207, 207, 207, 207, 207, 207, 207, 207, 207, 207, 207, 207, 207, 207, 207, 207, 207, 207, 207, 207, 207, 207, 207, 207, 207, 207, 207, 207, 207, 207, 207, 207, 207, 207, 207, 207, 207, 207, 207, 207, 207, 207, 207, 207, 207, 207, 207, 207, 207, 207, 207, 207, 207, 207, 207, 207, 207, 207, 207, 207, 207, 207, 207, 207, 207, 207, 207, 207, 207, 207, 207, 207, 207, 207, 207, 207, 207, 207, 207, 207, 207, 207, 207, 207, 207, 207, 207, 207, 207, 207, 207, 207, 207, 207, 207, 207, 207, 207, 207, 207, 207, 207, 207, 207, 207, 207, 207, 207, 207, 207, 207, 207, 207, 207, 207, 207, 207,

0: Tower, check 310.
1: I'm sorry, who's calling?
0: Crosscheck 37, just wondering if you have any Rogers towards south of the westbound at 380.
1: Just got done dealing around different positions, but tell you there's some moderate support at 503, they're about 15 minutes ahead of you. Light is from 503-10 to 370.
0: Okay, where was that moderate support?
1: 15 minutes ahead of you. It's about an hour old report, and 31 to 37 inclusively here is light.
0: Okay, so, and that moderate was at 382?
1: 10 minutes.
0: Okay, thank you.

0: United 952,
1: that is not a an altitude, actually. It would be a flightable 430.
0: And we'll stay here, though.
1: 952, roger.

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0: 37,
1: how's your run? No problem, good. KCL Lake bump, but mostly good.
0: Chef 37, how's your thank you.
2: Clear Montreal, America, 55 Heavy, flight level 380,
0: close. American 55 Heavy, Montreal Center, hello, I understand you were looking for Roger Ports. I just checked with that aircraft, that's approximately 15 minutes ahead. Mostly smooth, occasional lights here and there, flight level 380.
2: Okay, thank you.
0: Okay, thank you. You're welcome.

0: Soft Center, Los Angeles, Foxtrot November, request heading 240-496 miles for FLA.
1: Sorry, I missed this. Is a lot. Nine Air Foxtrot November confirmed?
0: Hey, group heading request 240-496 miles.
1: Last, another Foxtrot November, roger, deviation is approved when able to feed directly to Sierra, Sierra Mike, and advise.
0: Roger, deviation approved, and whenever ready, proceed directly to Sierra, Sierra Mike, and advise, both Niner, Foxtrot November.

0: Monk Sumter, Love Steiner, Foxtrot November, Eros, Eros Mike.
1: Matter
0: of fact,
1: November Roger, and this is Montreal.
0: Sorry about it.
1: Okay.
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2: hello. Hello. American 55.
1: American 55,
2: go ahead. So we had a code ride going at 380, now we're picking up that up. Very light traffic, it's near the light stop here at 380. How are the guys in front of us doing?
1: I've had nobody come through all the way on your track at 38, so you will be the first to report anything, and if you need to change your level, all levels are good.
2: Okay, thank you. And there's no one at 40 either?
1: Nothing on your track, no.
2: Okay, thank you.

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1: United 986 Heavy, Montreal Center, hello.

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1: 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Starting right base, runway 28, estimating wheel ground for 10 minutes.

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1: Hold your right, that's final 340.
3: We are responding to take off from right, drop the signal now.
1: Avian 949, roger, and if you can give me a ride report to final 320, one level, I appreciate it.
0: Roger.
3: Good.
0: Altimeter 29er 49er, and we're request your ETA.
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0: Roger, report entering the zone.
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0: Well, you would say nothing more than lights on your truck outside of our CSO?
1: Yeah, so far I see nothing more than lights.
0: Okay, that's great. Thank you.

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1: United 906, go ahead.
0: Getting light chopped at 36. Can we put 380 on request?
1: United 906, affirmative, climb level 380.
0: Climb to 380, United 906.
1: Jaron, you said at 36, it's light?
0: Yes, it's continuous light chopped.
1: Okay, thank you.

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1: We climbed down to 36 to 38 because of light drop, and I just want to let you know it's smooth at 380.
0: Okay, roger.
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1: Canada 5, Roger, confirmé 3-1, 0.
0: Roger, c'est bon, on est à quoi, 0?
1: Canada 5, Roger, montez niveau de vol 3-2-0.
0: Canada
2: 5,
0: niveau de vol
2: 3-2-0, Canada 5. Canada 5, Roger, niveau de vol 3-2-0, Canada 5. Roger,
1: 615, negative, how's your ride?
2: That's how it's supposed to be, just, I think, up there. We'll give it a shot anyway, that's flight level 3, 0.
1: WestJet 615, Roger, climb flight level 380.
2: That's 8, 0.

0: 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We'll start in 13 minutes.
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0: Put in the handoff, thunder 107.

0: Mariner 092, deviation's approved, and when you're ready, go proceed direct to 54 North 090 West.
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0: We are about 35 miles north of the field, coming for ANAP Zulu when we do 8 approach. Via Skyway, we'll turn in 11 minutes and we will be doing a little bit.
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0: Hey, Monkey Hill Center, this is 668. Do you have any bad reports for Hydra 372?
1: Was it 668? Negative, it's available if you want to try.
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2: 0. Got the field inside, would like to cancel IFR and alert.
0: Yeah, we'd like to try available 370 for 666.
1: I said 668, climb, flexible 370.
0: Flexible 370.

0: Charlie, Oscar, Kenneth, 323 Heavy, at 580. Do you have any radar points at that?
1: Canada, Fleet 23 Heavy, Miles Center, roger. No specific report, you posted.
0: Okay, yeah, in the climb out from 36 to, or, 30, yeah, from 35 to 37, we had moderate. And it just looks like we broke out of it here. It's just starting to come smooth again, but it was certainly moderate up.
1: Okay, and I'll expect a better ride.
0: Thank you, sir, appreciate it.

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1: Sasha Romeo Oscar Papa, Simmons Radio. Romeo Oscar Papa, advise you intended runway. Roger, runway 18, and say your ETA to the field and your altitude.

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2: Romeo Oscar Papa, roger. Will this be a full stop? Romeo Oscar Papa, roger. Are you joining base? Romeo Oscar Papa, roger, report, joining the circuit.
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1: Andy 943, go ahead.
0: Request 10 degrees to the right to avoid for the next 80-100 miles or so.
1: Andy 943, that's approved. One able to Sierra Sierra Mike and advice.
0: Copy that, enable Sierra Sierra Mike. We'll call you for that. Get an Adrian 943.

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1: And 323, Roger.
0: All the rides ahead, we've been sort of in and out of light, even occasional moderate.
1: It's about the same at every level, that's fortunate.
0: Okay, thank you.

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1: We are still on heading, but we can turn to Sierra Sierra Mike.
0: Okay, whenever you're ready.
1: We'll be turning for Sierra Sierra Mike in the Navy 994.

0: Well, hello, it's just 812 request.
1: What's that, 812, go ahead.
0: Yeah, well, like 10 degree left deviation for whatever, just 812.
1: That's 812, that's approved. Enable direct taxi and advise.
0: Okay, 10 degrees approved, and then enable direct taxi for advise, right? United 803
2: Heavy, 320.
1: United 803 Heavy, my ass.

0: 3 Alpha Charlie 65 Uniform Heavy. Request climb flight level 400.
1: Charlie 65 Uniform, climb flight level 400.
0: Climb flight level 400, Charlie 65 Uniform.
1: All right, I'll raise 8.2, direct taxi now.
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1: Air Canada 307, Montreal Center, roger. Reports of some light turbulence on your track. You're roughly all altitude for Vivek, about 20 minutes. Bit of deviation, let me know if you need anything.
0: Okay, check remarks. Thanks for that, Air Canada 307.

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1: 7-7-3, ça demande un rush.
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3: Join now 082 Super Montreal Center, Roger. Reports of some light turbulence on your track for the next 30 minutes. It's roughly all altitude and a bit of deviation. Let me know if you need anything.
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1: Take this with 33, that will do with 812. Do you have any reports for us?
0: Just 812, you're mostly out of it. I have reports of some light turbulence on your track, basically behind your position at all altitudes. Eastward is better though, but can you update that you can get any of it?
1: Okay, Roger, thanks. That was just 812.
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0: Montreal, United 4.
1: United 4, go ahead.
0: Yeah, we're starting to pick up light chop at 38. Do you have any ride reports?
1: United 4, most of the reports are south of your track. Not by much, though, but some light turbulence at all altitudes on your track would be heard next about 30 minutes. Let me know if you get worse than that.
0: Copy, thanks.
1: Twilight 3-5, traffic 10 o'clock by 10 mile westbound or southwestbound, the Boeing 777 is down to the above.
2: Portland 5, you're back.
0: We're proceeding on course, block 5557, do not depart until departure elevation is received.

3567, do not depart until the departure bell is received. 3567, read back direct, and stand by for altitude.

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1: We're experiencing some light pops, Jordanian 263.

0: Bonjour, la Guinness de Tari 20 Victor, final 380.
1: 320 Victor Heavy, Montreal Center, over.

0: Sierra Quinia 082, so far now we are experiencing light to sometimes moderate turbulence.
1: Sierra 082, roger, push to report of moderate. If you'd like to try their altitude, report of light shot level 30 ahead, but I do have some thunder strikes about, let's say, 5 minutes ahead of you. Key, let me know what you need.
0: Roger. What about 340? Do we have any information about that?
1: Turn 02, let me check. That's one traffic west of your track. Canada 307, I'll drive at 340.
2: Move here for Canada 307.
0: Roger.
1: Turn 082, that traffic is about 30 miles west of the track, northwestbound, and they're reporting smooth at 340, not sure on your track. If you'd like to try, it's available.
0: Roger. I would like to try 340, Quinia 082.
1: Quinia 082, stamp level 340.
0: This is letter 340, Quinia 082, super.
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1: 7 and 5, heavy, Metro Center, Roger.

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1: United 4, go ahead.
0: Yes, sir, like to select flight level 400 request.
1: United 4, flight level 400.
0: You're leaving 38 for flight level 400, United

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2: Montreal, Stockton, Shamrock, 989, flight level 360. Stand up, 989, Montreal, Stockton, Roger.

0: 7 Romeo 082 Super, heading North Pine Manor, West 090, maintain ground of air 340.
1: Again, 082, roger, and is the right side of 340?
0: Slightly better, Quinn, 082.
1: Turn in 082, roger. You should be out of it. All the reports I had were basically it's your position or south, so you can expect smooth air in about 5 minutes.
0: Okay, thank you so much, Quinn, 082.

0: This is a band of 5 heavy electric, so light heading with T45 due to study level.
1: Captain Air 5, deviation at your discretion is approved when able to keep direct 61 north, 0 minor, 0 west on course in the flight.
0: Elevation heading of distribution and when available, keep direct to November 6 mile, with 2 minor, 0 Japan, heavy 5 heading.

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1: Go over as well, clear the 082
0: system. Right now, 02.
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1: 7 Air 5, Roger. Are you direct 61 North, 90 West, 7 Corsa?
0: Oh, okay, the vehicle speed is November 621, Whiskey 090, 7 Air 5 Heavy.
2: Roger.

0: Center, today Shamrock 9 Kilo November, level 340, direct current.
1: Shamrock 9 Kilo November, much go for the
0: And Shamrock 9 Kilo November, send the force of up the light jump at all altitudes. Starting on your track about 5 minutes or about 2 minutes.
2: Roger, thank you, Shamrock 9 Kilo November, we'll abide.
0: Yeah, we're stuck on old, keep me updated.

Victor, we 30 Victor, find level 400. 400,

0: Operator, this is Japan 5 Heavy. The Kisco descend the flight with 350. Japan 5, is that for turbo?
1: Yes, I'm home off 3 to Japan 5 Heavy.
0: Japan 5, next available altitude step down will be level 340. Have you wish to have?
1: Roger, we can descend the flight with 340 Japan 5 Heavy.
0: Japan 5, climb for descent level 340.
1: We have the flight with 340 Japan 5 Heavy, thank you.

0: ATC clears Jazz 434 to the Toronto Pearson Airport via Timmins Direct, Hurricum, Duvos 4. Maintain 4,000, climb runway heading for 20 miles before proceeding on course. Walk 5555. Do not depart until departure validation is received.
1: Montreal, this is Shamonk, 9 Kilo November, Yahoo, right report on our route at level 360.
2: Shamonk, 9 Kilo November, one report of some light occasional moderate, roughly in the, well, roughly about 3-5 minutes ahead of your track. 340 was better, it's reported smooth, but as I said, you're finding first traffic in about 4-0 minutes.
1: Roger, okay, thank you. We'll take it out of 340 for the moment. Shamonk, 9 Kilo November, thank you.
0: Montreal,
1: low west at 671, checking in, 320, good night.
2: Was it 671, Montreal, come with
1: us? Montreal, just wondering, for west at 671, if you have any bad reports today.
2: Was it 671, I do got a signal actually for Julius 1 for some thunderstorms off the butthole 350. It's just a small fan, you're going to be clipping eastern portion of it. Most reports by that was some light turbulence, up to one report of light occasional moderate to 360. A bit of deviation, though. Keep me updated. It's ahead of you about 2-5 minutes.
1: Okay, thanks. Good to know. We'll stay down here for now. Come off 19 November, request right heading 250 degrees for about 80 miles just to avoid that snow to our left.
2: Shamrock 9 Kilo November, the signal that I just gave to other traffic is if you're turning right, you're going to be straight in it. It's a bit of thunderstorm, right? I've got a bit of thunderstrike on my scope. Just confirm if you still want to turn.
1: Okay, thank you very much. We do see the cells on the right-hand side, the line of cells. We will remain clear, however, if we turn right 250, if that's okay with you, Shamrock 9 Kilo November.
2: Shamrock 9 Kilo November, roger. The deviation at your discretion is approved when able to proceed direct carry on course center side.
1: Thank you very much. So deviation to the right approved, and we'll call you back to step turn on course. Carry, Shamrock 9 Kilo November.
3: Montreal Center, Steepers, 97 Alpha Heavy, flight level 340.
2: Steepers, 97 Alpha Heavy, Montreal Center, order.
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5: Montreal Center, good afternoon, Turkish 5-2 Mike Heavy, flight level 382, CPS.
2: Turkish 5-2 Mike Heavy, Montreal Center, order.
6: Montreal, good afternoon, Portugal 237 Mike Heavy, level 360.
2: Portugal 237 Mike Heavy, Montreal

0: 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Brooklyn thunderstorms observed within a 40 nautical mile wide line between.
1: We are near weather, turning left on course to Calgary. 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
1: Thank you, Lefty Mission Crew, we'll call you back on.

Montreal Center, good afternoon.

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0: 15 in November. We're going to cover left 10, for the left 10, I should say, and for another extra mile.
1: Shamrock 9, kilo November, roger, that's through.

0: Montreal West at 671, registered deviation left for weather.
1: Registered at 671, deviation is approved. When able, proceed direct to 52 north, 90 west, and then left.
0: Okay, yeah, deviation approved for left of course. And when able, direct 52, 90 west, more by question, 71.
1: Roger.
0: Montreal Center, Japanese 8, Rondeville 37 field.
1: Spanair 8, heavy Montreal Center, good afternoon.
0: Okay. Montreal, American 91.
1: American 91, go ahead.
2: Just wanted to let you know off to our right to the north there. That line is a pretty solid line. It's top for 39 to 40 on that, and not many gaps.
1: American 91, okay, Roger, thanks for the information.
0: Montreal Center, level 4,
1: Beaver 7 Charlie Papa, heavy Montreal Center, good afternoon.

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1: Cafe 831, heavy Montreal Center, good afternoon.
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0: Alpha, 9 Kilo November. We are coming right again. That's on course. Got it. Double 3 Quarter.
1: Shamrock 9 Kilo November. Roger.

0: Emirates 4 Mike Heavy, flight level 3 1 there.
1: Emirates 4 Mike Heavy, Montreal Center, roger, good afternoon. Are you aware of the signal that Juliet won?
0: Just have a look, Emirates 4 Mike 7.
1: Well, you can check on your radar if you wish. It's slightly north of your track. It's lined up thunderstorm with tops up to, actually reported up to about 390.
0: Yeah, we've got to build up the circuit on 11 o'clock at the moment, about 10 miles away. We should be okay at the moment.

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1: 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Jazz 434. Jazz 434, flow time of 2049 has improved.

0: Roger, all left at 671, climb level 340.
1: NZSO to Montreal, was this the WestJet 671 requesting higher?
0: WestJet 671 request 340.
1: WestJet 671, contact level 340.
0: 340, WestJet 671.

0: Ryanair 8, are you aware of Sigma Sirius 2?
1: Oh, we've got Sirius 2, Sigma

0: 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We're around that weather. We're proceeding direct at 5290 November.
1: WestJet 671, roger.

0: Montreal, good afternoon. Finnair 31 Heavy, Flight Level 400.
1: Finnair 31 Heavy, Montreal Center, good afternoon.

0: Sirius has force reports to the test flight of Abram Alpha Foxtrot 31.
1: 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Dash 434, wind 290 at 15, gusting 26.

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1: West Jet 671, requesting flight level 360. West Jet 671, climb
2: flight level 360. West Jet 671, any rise report to this area?
1: West Jet 671, negative.
2: Okay, sounds good. We've been closed so far once that west of the line of west.

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1: With Jet 5 at 91, go ahead.
0: We are closed currently at 340. High to rise, up higher, 36380.
1: With Jet 591, it's been a while, but yeah, 1 hour ago there was some light moderate drop level 360, about 10 minutes ahead. Other flight levels, as you go through the Cygnet area, some light drop, but nothing more than that.
0: We'd like to try to, or we'd like to climb the level 380 for us at Continental.
1: Was Jet 5 at 91, climb level 380.
0: 6 5 level 380 is 591.

B-Bird 97 Alpha, would you be able to level 360 for traffic?

0: 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This is Dave with 504, Medevac 363, climbing 380.
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0: Center, EVA 635 Heavy, Palo Alto 340.
1: EVA 635 Heavy, Montreal Center, good afternoon.
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0: Good afternoon, Montreal, United 944 Heavy, we're level 350, it's moving out.
1: United 944 Heavy, Montreal Center, Roger, good evening.

Roger.

0: Montreal, Center, good afternoon, Lufthansa 443 heavy, clear the roof 350.
1: Lufthansa 2 Charlie heavy, more than 3
0: It was Lufthansa 443 heavy.
1: Lufthansa 443 heavy, more than 3 as well.
0: Thank you.
2: Lufthansa 2 Charlie heavy, clear the roof 350.
1: Lufthansa 2 Charlie heavy, more than 3

0: Montreal Center, Missile Zone 504, Medevac, continuous plate shop, request 400.
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2: 105 Medevac, Timbers Radio, runway 28, wind 280 at 15:24, altimeter 29051, advise your intended runway. Pulse 105 Medevac, Roger, runway 28, and ATC clears Pulse 105 Medevac to the cabin casing airport via Timbers Airport Direct. Maintain 4000, climb runway heading for 20 miles before proceeding on course. Squawk 5537. Do not depart until departure validation is received.

Pulse 105, stand back, confirm, do not depart until departure violation is received. Pulse 105, stand back, bring back direct, stand by for that violation. Pulse 105, stand back. Pulse 105, stand back, roger, I will ask about that.

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Coast 105, Medevac, and clearance is on the valid runway 28. 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
1: Okay, China 994, heading.

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1: China 8, 7, 2, 0, 8, heavy, Mohio Center, Roger. Good afternoon, break, KLM 6, 9, 5, heavy, Mohio Center.

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1: Montreal, I have been stepped on your Arctic 128, that's 233 for 280.
0: Arctic 128, Montreal Center, good evening, contact level 340.
1: Hi, I'm 340, Arctic 128, good afternoon. It's Fresh at 872.
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1: 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Affirmative, 128, need to switch.
0: Alright, take 128, roger. Would you like to have the latest weather in Kuwait?
1: Go ahead, please.
0: Okay, could you Kujawak 2100 Zulu, wind variable 3 knots, visibility 15 in light rain, ceiling 6,800 broken, 12,000 overcast, temperature 6, dew point 5, altimeter 2925.
1: You offer any points, 3.

0: heavy, level 370, and we are steering heading 067 to avoid within the next 20 miles or so we will steer back to Yankee Victor Oscar.
1: Lufthansa 437 Heavy, Montreal Center, Roger. Good evening. Once you're clear of weather, proceed direct to Cuddy instead. Cuddy and then on course.
0: Yeah, that's great. Direct to Cuddy, there are followed by Lufthansa 437.

0: Roger,
1: Canada 859, Flight Level 360. Canada 859, heavy,
2: Molly, Roger, good. Roger, good. 5393, level 340.
1: FedEx 5393, heavy, Molly, Roger, good.

0: at 872 Montreal.
1: 732.
0: Yeah, you probably see that on your radar already, but there's a line of thunderstorms ahead of you with tops estimated at flight level 350, 360 on your track. They seem to be clear of most of it. Just let me know if you need to see.
1: Sounds good. Yeah, looks like we're

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1: 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You can deviate as much as you need.
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1: Westjet 830, roger. And just for information, ahead of you there's a significant thunderstorms, a line of thunderstorms, with drops estimated at about 350. Let me know if you need to see.
2: Okay, we got a bus head here just coming into view now. We'll let you know. Okay.
1: China
2: 1078, request decimal level 220.
1: China Freight 1078, climb flight level 320.
2: Cut off cruise. China Freight 1078.
1: China Freight 1078, climb flight level 32, flight level 320.
2: Climb level 320, China Freight 1078.
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1: Russia 576, my bad.
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1: WestJet 830, climb flight level 370.
0: Flight level 370, WestJet 830.

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1: 35-1 with Montreal for lower, Arctic 128, agree?
0: Good day. Lufthansa 438, Montreal.
1: Lufthansa 437, go ahead.
0: I'm sorry, 437, are you still deviating or are you direct?
1: Yeah, not 437, I haven't gone across the country, Lufthansa 437.

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1: Alright, Cathay, 805, Eddie Montreal, Center, good day, you have Sigma, Juliet 2.
0: Yeah, 805, Cathay, 805.

0: Echo 5 over here, pit up to 2 miles left, that's right, you weather.
1: Okay, do a fire deviation to the left of the proof, whatever was left of the tank at the base.
0: Roger, deviation to the left of the proof up to 2 miles, and we'll advise when clear, okay, 8 over 5.

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0: Hello, sir, information lead by your field, that looks like 2235, I'm on the air now, Yankee 28, we're with center, we'll talk to him at off.
1: Roger, report on the handoff.

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Huskry and 3406. Question 81, pretty much your conservative. You have Sigma Juliet 2.

0: Center, Challenger November 5-9, off 390, and we'll deviate and we're in course for weather. November 5-9, so Gulf Montreal Center, good day, check the mark, bus code 1003.
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0: And 9 kilo Gulf, so one clear of weather, 50 direct, expose and advise.
1: Alright, one clear direct, expose and all 5-9, 4-9, so off.
0: And what, 813 say again?
1: We do have that signal, Julian.

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Thank you, Bravo, for the electric program. 9 kilobucks.

Roger, all on 813. Question 813, go. Do you have any ride reports at 360 and 380? Question 813 on your side. Say yes. Question 380, 813. Question 813, Roger, some kind of old 382. 380, thank you, 813.

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0: Hey, we're still with Toronto. We're 52 to the south, 12,000. Landing the visual, runway 28, and landing in about 15 minutes. 14 minutes. RP 192, medevac.
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0: 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Again, Tower 4267 cleared, RNAV RP, Yankee Rolling 28 approach.
1: Tower 4267, Plymouth Radio, roger, runway 28, wind 340 at 23, gusting 31, altimeter 2958, and report Lexic.
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0: Alpha Charlie Canada 345, 30.3, Hot Level 320, PD 811. Canada 345, let's drop the ticket.
1: 192 medevac, 2.5 mile final for runway.
0: Last aircraft calling, you're barely reading the boat, I guess.
1: There's the runway. Okay, we check.
0: Base Air Canada 311 heavy. Good night, 311 heavy, let's drop the ticket.
1: 617, Tim Trader, roger, have a good night.
0: Montreal, Air Canada 311. Air Canada 311, Eddie Munchausen, Sir, today, how do you read?
2: Well, I read 4x4. Air
0: Canada 311, roger. Canada 311, I read you 515 now.

Montreal, Canada 3-4-5, we're going to be getting out of weather in Amsterdam. Good, 3-4-5, hello, Uncle

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1: November 551, from Central Romeo, Montreal, Tiffany.
0: Air Canada 311, change my frequency 133987.
1: 133987, Air Canada 311.
0: Roger. I got 345, change my frequency 133987.

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1: Just to 52 north 1001, West Jet 795, thank you.

0: stand up 4 or 5,
1: go ahead.
0: I just informed the flight behind the northeast bound 7,000 feet above, maybe by 3 or 4 miles behind possible wake turbulence. Like.
1: Yeah, can we get flight level 300? Can we get by them? Air Canada 345.
0: Air Canada 345, sure, defense level 300.
1: And flight level 300, Air Canada 345, thanks.
0: That's it.

0: Cocktail Lieutenant 859.
1: Lieutenant 859, go ahead.
0: Just with the weather that's changing up ahead, we'd like to deviate left of course if we could for maybe the next 90 miles.
1: Lieutenant 859, deviation approved. The 1-8-bowl proceed direct to Roswell and advice.
0: 1-8-bowl, deviation approved. 1-8-bowl direct to Roswell. We'll keep you posted, Lieutenant 859.
1: Roger.

0: now clear of the traffic. Would you like to find by Cat 320?
1: Yes, please, sir, Cat 345. So I think all about 320.
0: Level 320.
1: I maintain level 320, Cat 345.

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Roger, do you just want the pre-taxi clearance or are you ready to go? Roger, runway 28, wind 340 at 19, gusting 31, altimeter 2966. AC clears, RP192 Medevac to the Hamilton Airport via Timmins Direct Titos, Titos 1, maintain 4000. Climb runway heading 20 miles, proceeding on course. Block 4306, south depart, still departure validation is received.

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1: Gulf Hotel, Hotel Oscar, Simmons Radio.
0: Yeah, Hotel, Hotel Oscar, we're 15 south of the field here, 1800. Stay bound for landing at Hydro 1 there on the south side of town. Just give me a heads up, I don't know if the guys normally do.
1: Hotel, Hotel Oscar, roger. And winds are 35 20, gusting 31, altimeter 2966. And what's your altitude?
0: 2966, that's 1800, Hotel, Hotel Oscar.
1: Hotel, Hotel Oscar, roger, and report final for your landing.
0: Hotel, Hotel Oscar.
1: Okay, 192, medevac, roger, at 9.8.

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1: Hotel Hotel Oscar, Roger, I'll show you down in a minute.
0: Perfect, thanks. First time up here, the guys normally give you a call here when we're coming in and out?
1: We hear from you guys time to time. I'm guessing probably not every time.
0: Yeah, 10-4. 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
0: 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Good day.
1: 337 for Canada 345. Before we hand off, has that hockey game started up yet, or is that at 8 o'clock?
0: It's starting at 8 o'clock.
1: Okay, thanks. Good luck.
0: Thank you very much.

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1: Serbia 506 City, Montreal Center. Good evening. Stable, log on CPDLC with Montreal. I'm trying to lose in the form of Lima.
0: Try once again to connect, but it's not working.
1: Okay, no problem.

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Good evening. Flying Flight Level 340. Arctic 128, Roger. Then Flying Flight Level 320.

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0: 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I'm sorry?

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1: 210 Fox Charlotte, November Charlie, ET-130, about 16 miles to the south, at 1,800 feet, and bound for landing Yaman Iron about 9 minutes, and we're last off of Go Gamma.
0: Fox November Charlie, roger, wind 340 at 18, gusting 26, all clear, 2-9-6-9, report into the zone.
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0: Control Center, Lot 2 Heavy, Level 370, CPDS.
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0: Roger.
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0: Air Canada 357, in about 3 minutes, we're going to fly behind the northeast bound Dreamliner, 1,000 feet above, by about 10 to 15 miles behind the possible wake turbine.
1: Take that. We have them on the cast. You said in about 3 minutes?
0: That is correct.
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0: Just heads up, we're listening off hydro here to the south end of your zone here. We're going to be southwest.
3: Hotel, Hotel Oscar, Roger, winds, airport wind is now up because you're at 16, gusting 25, altimeter 2972, have a nice flight.
0: 72, thanks, see ya.

0: Container Serbia 506, South Taxi on 120, decimal 72. 120, decimal 72, that's Serbia 506, 5 left. 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